So tonight, my devotees, having performed this pujan and making this offering of love to Bhagwan Sri Ganesh, now as is prescribed, we listen to the glories through the medium of Katha. Tonight again, our Katha is taken from sacred pages, Ganesh Puran. And so, as we are about to relate this great epic of Bhagwan, yet another interesting episode of his, Sutaji says,

so. As we begin tonight's Katha of Shri Ganesh, we listen to yet another Katha, which brings about the blessings of Lord Ganesh. Couple nights ago, my dear devotees, we listened to the Katha where Chandrama, he laughed at Bhagwan Ganesh when Ganesh assumed this fierce form in front of Brahma. And so Chandrama, waxing and wailing, he see Ganesh in his terrible form, he began to laugh at him. And same times Ganesh eyes caught hold of Chandrama, laughing at him. And this made Bhagwan Ganesh even more angry. It's like fire, and you add fuel to that fire, it blazes even more. It's like water, and you add heat to it, it becomes very hot and destructive. Bhagwan Ganesh, he became very angry, seeing Chandrama laughing at him. And so he looked at Chandrama, and he pronounced the shrap on Chandrama. He says, "Oh Chandrama, today you are laughing at me. Because of this form of anger that I have taken, oh Chandrama, you wax and wail in the night skies. You shine so brightly in the sky. Your radiance and your glow attract the eyes of everyone. You bring light into this world. Your brilliance, your silvery light is adorned by all. You're laughing at me today? I have assumed this inauspicious form and you are laughing at me. You will soon experience the results of this action." And so, my dear devotees, Bhagwan Ganesh, making this pronouncement because of the laughing nature of Chandrama on him, Bhagwan Ganesh says to him, "Oh Chandrama, you wax and wail, your bright shine in the sky, your radiance attract everyone. But from today, you will lose your radiance and your glow. Your bright silvery light will become dull. You will no longer wax and wail in the night sky. You will not be able to be worthy of even looking at." And so Chandrama, whosoever will glance on you or will look upon you, that individual will be blamed falsely. This is the Katha we read a couple nights ago. The shrap that was pronounced by Ganesh and Chandrama. I'm just recapping a little bit to continue the story, the Katha. And so this shrap was pronounced, anyone will look at you, Chandrama, they will be blamed falsely. This bright glow, this brilliance that you have in the night sky, all of this will come to a dull nature. Your wax and wailing in the sky will no more be there. You will not even be worthy of looking at. Yeah? You see, my dear devotees? See the shrap? Because of the laugh of Chandrama. And so saying this, immediately, my dear devotees, Chandrama, he lost all his beauty, all his radiance. His form became dull and gloomy. His resplendence was reduced to nothing. No one dared even to look at Chandrama Devta, because Ganesh was, you would not be worthy of looking at. And whosoever will look at you, they will be blamed falsely. Have you ever been blamed falsely, my devotees? You've been blamed for something that you did not do or you did not say, you know? And now you have to go about proving your innocence. You are innocent, but you have to go about proving your innocence. Yeah? That's a difficult situation to find yourself in. You know you're innocent, but you have to find a way to say that you're innocent. So this is the shrap that Bhagwan Ganesh, no one dare look at you, Chandrama. The fear of being blamed falsely for an act that you did not commit. And like this, my dear devotees, Chandrama began to regret his actions.
He began to regret his actions. You know, every action has a corresponding reaction. What you do is what you will get. The good things that you do is the good things that will come back to you. And the not so good things, my dear devotees, well, then it's the not so good things that will come. We are the doers of our own action, Bhagavan Krishna says in Gita. We do the actions and he rewards us according to our actions. What we do is what we get back in return. This is simply the words of Bhagavan Krishna. He is not the doer. We are the doers. He is just the rewarder. So he rewards us according to. This is why it is said, my dear devotees, this gift of this human body is a gift from Bhagavan to us. For what purpose, my dear devotees? What purpose is this gift? Is it to eat, drink, marry, and then bury? Many people live their life with this concept. Eat, drink, marry, and when time comes, bury. Yeah? Some people have that concept of life. Baba, one life to live, we must live it. We have to enjoy it. But they forget the ultimate purpose, my dear devotees. That ultimate purpose, which is sadhana dhamma moksha kare dwara. This gift was given to us by Bhagavan, the highest of all creation. And it just requires a little of our effort to enter into the state of sadhana dhamma. But how is this possible? Is it by eating, drinking, and making merry and unmerry? No. Bhagavan has given this gift and he said, what we do with this life principle, this shari, this body of ours, is our gift back to God. The intention here, yes, come and enjoy this earthly life. But more so, my dear devotees, more so, do the things that will help us in that spiritual climb back to God realization. Always remember this, my dear devotees. We cannot pray for the entire day. Every day of our lives is hard. This is Mrityu Lok. There's so much things happening around us that keeps us back from making this offering to Bhagavan. But you have to find the time, my dear devotees. Little bit, you know, drop by drop, the bucket will fill. So too, little by little. Bhagavan doesn't expect you to sit down whole day and pray Om Gam Ganapataye Namaha. You have your life to live, you have your homes to see about, your family, your children. This is part of our duty. But little, when occasions come like this, we find the time to come to Mandir, make an offering, give up something to the temple to help keep the maintenance of the temple, do good, all of these things. So, Chandrama now, he finds himself in this predicament. Everyone will laugh, everybody who looks at him, they will be blamed falsely. And so, well, obviously, my dear devotees, the advice of Brahma and go to Bhagwan Ganesh, worship him. Only he can forgive you. He has pronounced this shrap. Go to him, perform his puja. And so, Chandramahi sat in front of Bhagwan Shri Ganesh and he performed this puja of Lord Ganesh just like we have done this evening. He would have made the offerings of Patram, Pushpam, Phalam, the puja, just as we have done it. Bhagwan Chandrama, he sat there.

Chandrama. He consecrated this murti of Bhagwan Ganesh. And of course, performing the puja, he sat and he sang the glories of Sri Ganesh.

Ganesh, my daddy, would use Bhagwan, Ganapati. He was pleased with Chandrama. He appeared dead in front of Chandrama. Oh, Chandrama, I am pleased with this devotion of yours. But I know of your intention, oh, Chandrama. I have pronounced this trap upon you. And this is the reason that you are praying to me, but Chandrama, how can I render my words false? I have already spoken. How can I render these words false? I have spoken. Even if the sun abandons its course, if the Sumeru mountain moves from its fixed position, if the ocean ceases to flow, how can I take back these words? I can't. I've already spoken. My words will never prove to be false, O Chandrama. That curse must take effect. But you know, Bhagwan, that is all compassionate, Lord. That Lord, who is very merciful, when we go to him and we pray, he sits there and he listens to our prayer. And he answers our prayer. Sometimes he answers our prayer the way that we want. But then sometimes he answers his prayers the way that we not desire of. Always remember the Lord works miracles and he knows best for us. He gives us what is best. So, Ganesh says, O Chandrama, I can alter this trap. So, whosoever shall look at you, yes, they will be blamed falsely for an act that they did not commit, but only on the night of my Jayanti, my birthday. So he removes the 364 days and he makes it one day fast. Who will look at you, Chandrama, on my day of my birthday? They will experience this curse of being blamed falsely. And so Bhagwan Ganesh gives Chandrama these blessings. Chandrama is happy again. And so he continues to wax and wane. But you know, my dear devotees, what day was that? Monday. The beginning of the Ganesh Jayanti. So how much of you looked at the moon Monday night? You thinking? Yes. So, if you look at the moon on Monday night, then you'll be blamed falsely. But Bhagwan continues to say, there's a special katha that is recited that will mitigate the effects of this trap. So what has to be done? The puja of Bhagwan Ganesh must be done, and then this katha must be listened to. So tonight, my dear devotees, we will listen to this katha. For if for some reason or the other, by chance you glance the moon on Monday gone, Monday night, whether you're sitting here or you're sitting in the homes, then this katha, Bhagwan says, will mitigate the effects of this shrap that was pronounced by Lord Ganesh. So tonight, we listen to this katha of Bhagwan Shri Krishna, who while one day, my dear devotees, sporting with Radha Devi, night came. And so as Bhagwan Krishna was making his way back to his abode, it so happened it was the same night of the Ganesh Jayanti. And he began to admire the full moon, the moon of Chandrama. You know, it is said on that day, the moon comes out very bright, brilliant, shiny. So it catches hold of your eyes, even if you don't want to see it. That is Chandrama. So, while Bhagwan Krishna is going back to his abode, he's admiring the moon. What is the trap? Whosoever will look at the moon on the Ganesh Jayanti, they will be blamed falsely. So, Bhagwan Krishna, he goes back to his home. And of course, the trap of this Ganesh fell upon Lord Krishna. He will be blamed falsely for something that he did not commit of. And like this now, as we begin katha tonight, there was once a king by the name of Satyarajit, a great bhakta of Bhagwan Suryadev. He would worship Suryadev. This was his intention, his devotion to Bhagwan Sri Suryanarayan.
And so he will consecrate a murti of Bhagwan Suryadev. He will perform the puja to Surya Narayan, the sun god, and he will sing the praises of Bhagwan.

comes to the Ansu, Satrajit, he worshipped Bhagwan Surya Narayan for a long time. Bhagwan Surya Narayan was pleased. And Bhagwan Surya Narayan being pleased, my dear devotees, with his steadfast love and devotion, one day Bhagwan Surya Narayan, he appeared, of course, to Satrajit. And so he gave Satrajit a very special gem, Shamantak. That gem which is called the Shamantak gem. A very beautiful necklace that was filled with glow like Surya Dev Bhagwan. And like this now, it is said, this was the blessings that Bhagwan Surya Dev conferred upon Satrajit. But this was not a normal gem. This Shamantak gem, my dear devotees, very powerful, most splendor and radiant to behold. And it is said, wherever this gem was kept, there was no famine, there was no drought, there was no disaster, no troubles, no pandemic, no evil beset that place. This was how special this Shamantak gem was. This was the blessings that this gem brought to that place. There will always be prosperity, riches, wealth. There will always be happiness in that place. This was the blessings that Satrajit received from Surya Dev Bhagwan, this Shamantak gem. And so, Satrajit being pleased, he bowed again and again and he received these blessings of Bhagwan Surya Narayan. And it is said, when Satrajit was to wear this gem, this necklace, wherever he appeared, it seemed like Surya Narayan was present there. The glow, the brilliance that he brought to that place, the wealth and the prosperity that he brought, it was like Surya Dev Bhagwan himself. So one occasion, my dear devotees, Bhagwan Satrajit, he decided he will visit Dwarka. He will go to visit Bhagwan Shri Krishna. And so he wears this gem and he's making his way to Dwarka. The citizens of Dwarka, seeing Satrajit come in, splendor to behold, they thought to themselves, this is Bhagwan Surya Dev coming. They rushed to Lord Krishna, Bhagwan, Surya Narayan is coming to visit you. Bhagwan Krishna, the Supreme Soul, the know of the past, the present and the future, he smiled. He says, oh gopis, this is not Surya Narayan. This is Satrajit who is coming to visit me. And so Bhagwan, he goes and he meets Satrajit. He brings him in his home. He places him in his seat. And so a nice dialogue began between Bhagwan Shri Krishna and Satrajit.

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This gift which brings about the wealth and prosperity, the good fortune, that gift which, wherever it is kept, there is no famine, no drought, no disaster. Indeed, you are blessed to have such a gift. But O Satrajit, King Ugrasen is the king of Dwarka. Give this gem to him and the entire of Dwarka will benefit from this. This is my advice to you. Give King Ugrasen this. He being the king, then the entire kingdom will benefit out of this gem. Everyone will live in happiness, peace, wealth, prosperity, good fortune. The blessings that of this will the entire citizenry of Dwarka will enjoy. Satrajit, my dear devotees, hearing the words of Bhagwan Krishna, was not in an agreement. He rejected the advice of Lord Krishna. He says, Bhagwan, this gift of this gem was given to me by Bhagwan Suryanarayana because of my great penance and devotion. Satrajit, he refused the advice of Bhagwan Shri Krishna. And so, after this discussion, this meeting between Bhagwan Shri Krishna and Satrajit, Satrajit he left and he went to his home. But as time passed by, my dear devotees, one day, the brother of Satrajit, Prasen, he took that gem from the home of Satrajit, unknowing to him. He wore this gem and he went on a hunting expedition. And on this trip, my dear devotees, in this hunting expedition, certain events transpired. While hunting in the forest, a lion was drawn to this luster, this bright shine of this gem. And so he craved this gem, this lion. He attacked the horse of Prasen, and he attacked Prasen, and both of them were killed. The gem fell to the ground. The lion grabbed hold of this gem in his mouth and began to go. But as the lion is moving ahead, that brilliance of this gem, a bear was attracted to this. And so a battle ensued between the bear and the lion. The bear overpowered the lion, he destroyed him. The bear took this gem now and he returned to his cave to give to his cubs. And like this, my dear devotees, Prasen, the horse and the lion all met their death. The gem now was missing. And so, Prasen was killed, the lion was killed, the gem in the hands of the bear. Satrajit, my dear devotees, in his home now, he goes looking for this gem. And as he goes looking for this gem, my dear devotees, nowhere could this gem be found. He searched his entire home and nowhere could the gem be found. And not finding the gem like this, my dear devotees, what will happen?

Satrajit, my devotees, he's unable to find his gem in his home. Looking everywhere, he's unable. And so he begins to think to himself, you know what? Bhagwan Krishna wanted this gem for Dwarika. So it seems like Bhagwan Krishna has come to his home and taken this gem without his permission and went to Dwarka with it. So he begins to blame Bhagwan Krishna for the gem. You see, my dear devotees, this is very false blame killing. And so he's thinking Bhagwan wanted this gem. So it's probably Bhagwan who came and he took this gem and he went to Dwarka with it without my permission. If you take something without asking, it's called what? If you take something without permission, what do you call that? Very good. A lifelong lesson. Yeah? Good. So Bhagwan gets the blame now. Bhagwan has taken the gem and gone with it. And you know, my dear devotees, good news is spread, eh? But you see, bad news? Oh boy. Bad news is spread like wildfire with a strong breeze blowing up. You only have one little news. And by the time you reach the 10th person, the one little news turned like this. Right? Everybody had their peace. And this time nobody knows what they're saying, you know, but everybody's saying. Yes. So the news began, Bhagwan Krishna has come into the home of Satrajit and stolen the gem. See the false blame, my devotees? What caused this? Bhagwan Krishna was admiring the moon in the night of the Ganesh Jayanti. And so Bhagwan now, everyone is saying Bhagwan has stolen his gem from Satrajit. The news reached Bhagwan's ears. You know, sometimes the bad news about yourself, you just hear it last, ain't? Everybody else is here, and then you just hear it. Yeah? Sometimes. So, Bhagwan Krishna now hearing of this, he has stolen the gem from Satrajit. Bhagwan Krishna now innocent. Bhagwan Krishna now has to prove his innocence. He has to prove his innocence. He's innocent. And yet now he has to go out there and prove his innocence. See, such is life, my dear devotees. Bhagwan Krishna, he gathers a few of his gopis and he decides now he must go in search of this gem, this Shamantak gem. It is only when this gem is found, then Bhagwan will be able to free his name from this false blame. And so Bhagwan is looking, he's going along, and his search took him in the path where Prasen and his horse was found, my dear devotees. And so he saw Prasen dead, the horse is lying lifeless, but the gem is still nowhere to be found. And as Bhagwan, he begins to move forward again, he sees the lion there, no, lying lifeless. Yet the gem is nowhere to be found. Following the tracks, as it were, my dear devotees, he saw the body of Prasen, the horse, the lion, but nowhere can the gem be found. And so Bhagwan's search took him into the mouth of this cave where he saw blood drops flowing. Bhagwan says, maybe this gem is in this cave. And so the gopis there saying, Bhagwan, is it your intention to enter this dark cave? This is not wise, O Bhagwan. You should not look at the darkness of this cave. But Bhagwan says, in order to free my name from this sin, this false blame, I must find this gem. Bhagwan instructed his gopis, stay here. Remain here. I will go alone. I will go in search in this cave. And so Bhagwan, he makes his way, step by step, deeper and deeper into this dark cave. But as he proceeds and he enters into this cave, there seems to be a glow in the far distance. Bhagwan, he continues to make his way there. As he arrives at this spot, he sees the cubs of this bear, they are playing with this gem, this Shamantak gem. And so Bhagwan seen, he decided he will go to get of this gem.
But as he goes there, the cubs began to scream out. Jambon, the mother bear, she hears of the scream, the cries, and she comes to that spot where Krishna is. And so, in rage, Jambon now begins to battle with Lord Krishna. And for many days, my dear devotees, this battle between Lord Krishna and Jambon went on. Blow after blow, each one is taking a hitting, a beating. And it is said, my dear devotees, the echo that came out of that cave that met the ears of the gopis brought some measure of sadness to them because of the screams and the cries that were emanating. And they all became worried, what is happening to our Bhagwan Krishna? Who has attacked Bhagwan that is all of these disturbing noise is emanating from this cave? And like this, my dear devotees, the roar, the echo that came, the inhabitants became worried. They became concerned for Bhagwan Krishna. He's just a mere little boy. But it is said, my dear devotees, for 28 days this went on. And then all of a sudden, the silence of that cave echoed out. The inhabitants of Dwarika, they even became even more worried. No sound could have been heard again. Maybe Bhagwan Krishna has succumbed to this battle. Maybe he has died. And so like this, my devotees, with a heart filled with sadness and dejection, hearing of nothing, seeing of nothing emanating of that cave, they came to the conclusion Bhagwan has gone to the beyond. And like this, the inhabitants of Dwarika, they went back to their abode, mourning the death of Bhagwan Shri Krishna. Krishna is no more. He has been attacked by some unseen force and he is no more. After 28 days of loud cries and thunder, there is no sound of Bhagwan again emanating. And so the news began to spread of Krishna's demise.

satisfied entities. And he said that after a few days had passed, you see, my devotees, Jambon realizing in this battle that this was no ordinary little boy, overcome by the pain and the blows of Lord Krishna after 28 days, Jambon realized this was no little ordinary boy. This was his Lord and his Master. You know, he remembered a thought. He was once serving in the army of Bhagwan Ram, and he always wanted to challenge Bhagwan Ram, to test his strength. And Bhagwan Ram says, no, it's not the time. When I come in the next avatar, I will give you that opportunity. And this was the opportunity, my dear devotees, to test his strength against Bhagwan. And so, Jambon went. He clasped his hands and he fell at the feet of Bhagwan Krishna. He says, oh Krishna, forgive me. I have faltered in my action. Now I have realized you are not only a little ordinary boy, but you are the supreme being. And so with hands clasped, he put

Jabot by the devotees, falling at the feet again and again. Bhagwan, that all compassionate, caring Bhagwan Shri Krishna began to stroke the body of Jambuan, blessing him again and again. And so, having received the blessings of Bhagwan Krishna, Jambuan, he gives the gem back to Krishna Bhagwan. Krishna Bhagwan, my dear devotees, he comes out of that cave and he makes his way to Dwarika. And so everyone seeing Bhagwan Krishna coming, this false news of his being dead, they realize Bhagwan is alive and well. Bhagwan, he goes to Satrajit. He says, "Oh Satrajit, look, this is your gem. You blame me falsely for this, for taking of this gem. Oh Satrajit, it wasn't me. This gem ended up in your hands, it seems, of your brother Prasin." And Bhagwan, he began to relate what would have transpired from Prasin to the horse, to the lion, to Jambuvat. And so, Satrajit, my dear devotees, he found himself in a strange position, for he would have blamed the Lord for something that the Lord did not do. He said, Bhagwan Krishna says, "Oh Satrajit, this is your gem. Now that I have given you back this gem, now that I have cleared my name, this gem, I did not take of it. It is your brother who would have taken this gem." And so he went hunting, and this is where the gem found itself.

0: sa tragic, and somebody that would is a tragic. You know, my dear devotees, you know, the feelings of such tragedy fell at the feet of Bhagavan Krishna. Oh, Bhagavan, forgive me for my shortcomings, my error. Forgive me. For I know what I have done. Please accept my forgiveness. And you know, my Lord, my devotees, the Lord is all compassionate. The Lord forgives such tragedy, you know, for his errors, his mistakes, for blaming him falsely. Bhagavan, of course, forgive him. And so, my dear devotees, Satrajit again, he took that gem and he listened to the advice of Bhagavan Krishna. He gave it to King Ugrasen so that the entire of Dwarka can enjoy these blessings of this gem. So, my dear devotees, and all, of course, this gem brings about the riches, the wealth, the happiness of the citizenry of Dwarka. So, what will happen from here, my dear devotees, will certainly take us into tomorrow night's discourse. This is the katha, my dear devotees. This katha is said to be, of course, recited and listened to mitigate the effects of looking at the moon on the Ganesh Jayanti. So if you have, for some reason, looked at the moon on Monday night, wherever you may be, of course, by listening to this katha, of course, you will free yourselves from this sin of being blamed falsely. This is the greatness of this katha tonight, my dear devotees. And this, of course, was the spoken word of Bhagwan Sri Ganesh, who will listen to this katha, will gain the blessings. So tonight we had that blessings, of course, to listen to this katha. Prem se bolo Ganesh, Bhagwan ki jai. Krishna Chandra Bhagwan ki jai. Before we go into final arti, my dear devotees, this evening again, we're blessed to have, of course, the Vyas of this young Sri Padadevra Diyasri, Pandit Sachitanand, Pandit Shivanand Maharaji, and this evening especially, we are all blessed to have senior among all of us, my uncle Sri Pandit Dudnath Vyasi, a very learned scholar when it comes to Hinduism. And this evening, I want to ask him to give up his blessings to all of us this evening. Indeed, we are all blessed to have him in our presence. And at this time, I would like to pass the mic over to my uncle Pandit Dudnath Vyasji, who will give of his blessings in whatever way he sees fit. He's a storehouse of knowledge when it comes to scriptures. So we leave the door open for him. Pandaji.
1: Jai Sita. Oh, Rabbi Vyasji. Upadharmacharya and your most distinguished Pandit Devdutt Vyas, the voice of knowledge, the voice of wisdom, the voice of inspiration, the voice that has transformed so many lives locally and abroad. It is my sincere hope that in recognition of this type of service that you have given, you will be recognized nationally. Pandit Shivanand Maharaj, your mantras were well recited. They were very appropriate in accordance with the upachar. And what is praiseworthy and noteworthy was your pronunciation. You know, mantras have rules. Pronunciation, intonation, pause, diction. And when these rules are followed, it comes out like how Pandit Shivanand Maharaj has done. Vyasji, you have a powerful group on stage with the addition of Sandhya and Shweds, and of course you have the stalwarts in the back there. Vyasji, I must commend you for a well-selected and well-narrated katha. It was well done. It was powerful indeed. And what I like about this particular occasion coming here is that this is a happy occasion. It is happy. And our Vyasji has made it happy. By the constant repetition of Om Gam Ganapataye Namaha, that word Gam, it isn't a word really,

is called a Bija Akshar or seed syllable. And those mantras that have a bija are very powerful indeed.

He is very feared by all the devatas. He has great might and power. The question is, how did he arrive at all this? What gave him this power? How did he arrive at all this power? How is it being a small devata and the biggest devata is so much feared by all the devatas? Anybody can tell me the answer, you'll get a loud clap. How is it he became so great, so mighty, so powerful? Somebody saying, give him that answer. The answer is his mother. Remember, his mother created him. His mother infused life in him. And she transferred all her powers and so without losing any to her son. This is the bond between mother and son. And no devata dare disagree with or interfere with her son. Whenever she's in any difficult situation with the asuras or so, all he has to say is, Ma. From the time he says that word, his mother, Parvati Devi, will reach him in a flush. And depending on the situation, if it is aggressive, she will transform herself into that fearsome form of Kali Mata to take revenge and to defend her son. So simple as you see, Sri Ganesh here, he transcends everything. Anil mentioned one night, Atharvashish Upanishad. That mantra elevated Sri Ganesh from a devata, from a form, to a formless. He transcends a form. He is Brahman. That point being made, my last point I would like to make, you know, Sri Ganesh has 32 forms. The 11th form is called Heramba. That's the name of the 11th form. This is a formidable form. It has 5 faces, just like Panchmukhi Hanuman and Panchmukh Shiv, Panchmukh Gayatri. 5 faces, and he rides on a lion. He is the protective warrior in this form. So if you want protection, you know what to do. So this particular form, Heramba, is worshipped for protection and healing. And as such, we will seek the blessings of this particular form.

Let us all clasp our hands, my dear devotees. We bow our heads in front of our feet of Bhagwan Shri Ganapati. This evening, Bhagwan, all this we have done with love and devotion. We ask for forgiveness for any shortcomings, any mistakes. Bhagwan, accept this offering and good food. May we have your blessings in a very special way. Om Mantrahinam Kriyahinam Bhaktihinam Janardanam Yadapur.

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1: approaches. And we'd like to say, Sitaram Ganoti, to each and every one of you locked on to Radio Jagriti 102.7 FM. You have been listening to the sixth night of Ganesh Utsav celebrations. 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You can WhatsApp them at 762-5110. We'd like to say thank you going on to all our sponsors for bringing this broadcast live into the homes of our listeners here in beautiful Trinidad and Tobago, also regionally and internationally as well. Time check on the Republic of Trinidad and Tobago. It is 9 minutes after the hour of 9 p.m. today, 19th of September, 2026. Dilip Dinesh Maharaj share with you, inviting you to join with me for the start of your number one weekend program, Salona, a musical experience to satiate your musical thirst and desires, right here on Radio Chagriti 102.7 FM.

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with a very special CD I'm going out to each and every one of you locked on to Radio Jaggedy 102.7 FM. So glad to have you, of course, today, Saturday, 19th of September 2026, already past mid-September, making our way into the latter half. And, well, do trust and hope that all is well with you and your family. As we begin this evening's program, as usual, dedicating the first election, going on to my dear father, Mr. Bal Maharaj of the Norima. Greatest of best wishes to you, and thank you for being such a wonderful individual. Certainly, you know, always been taught, you know, your parents are your first gods, and as such, I respect thee, worship thee, of course, and seek happiness for all of us, good health, comfort, and even though mom is no longer around with us, you know, we hold on to our wonderful, wonderful teachings and values that she would have imparted, and we continue to treasure these and other moments we had with her as she journeys her way, you know, no longer here with us. But, of course, wishing you, Dan, all the best for this wonderful Saturday evening. Well, as we begin, beautiful selections, we always start off with bhajans, and invite your friends and family to tune in. They can send in their messages at 312-3901, and let's enjoy what I have lined up for you, each and every selection hand selected with you in mind.

let's say, Sitar. I'm going out to Susan Nirmal out there in Arima. Bhagwan's choices, blessings to you. Sitar, I'm going out to Uncle Abby and T. Joan out there in Kissimmee, Florida. They are locked on and listening. As we say, Sitaram, as well, we know to Auntie Doris Tambikavardhan out there in Toronto, Canada. Glad to have you with us. And of course, with this beautiful selection, giving praises to Lord Ganesh, members of the Lakshmi Narayan Bhakti Mandali would like to, of course, invite each and everyone to join with them tomorrow morning at 9 a.m. at the temple, located on the compound of the Tunapuna Hindu School, for the chanting of Lord Ganesha's name. There will be Havan and the chanting of his name, 1,000 names of Bhagwan Ganesh. So this takes place tomorrow, Sunday 20th of September at 9 a.m. on the temple's grounds. Officiating, of course, upon the Sunish Tota Maharaj, Ganapati Papa Moriya. May the blessings of Lord Ganesh be with each and everyone, with you and your family. May he remove all obstacles and may he give you immense wisdom. You are locked on and listening to Salona with yours truly, Dilip Dinesh Maharaj.

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Ganapati Baba's choicest blessings to all as we celebrate Ganesh Utsav 2026 from the management and staff of Bhagwat and Sons Jewelers.

And we say a very special sitaram going out to each and everyone locked on to Radio Jaggedy 102.7 FM. Sandra Kisoon sending in a message here. And I am doing well. Ganapati Baba's blessings to you. And Hanuman Baba's blessings as well. She would like to send her greetings going out to the entire Jaggedy family. Also to her children, the Kisoons out there in Queens, New York. And wishing each and everyone a fantastic weekend. Glad to know that you are enjoying the music. And of course, the Ganesh Katha by Pandit Vyas. So all the best to you. And have yourself a wonderful evening. We'd like to say, Sitram, we're now to Andy Palmer there in Claxton Bay. He is wishing you all the best. And glad to know that you had a successful Ganesh Satsang earlier today at the Lakshmi Sabha in Claxton Bay. So Sitaram going out to all the devotees there, wishing you all a wonderful, wonderful Saturday evening.

0: Well, of course, we move a little bit into the local selections. And this time we've got the voice of Rasika Dindial to keep our company as we make our way to the 10 p.m. hour.
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Well, it is now 10:02. 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

Welcome back to the program. And of course, you are locked on and listening to Salon on Radio Chagrity. And it's a wonderful Saturday, one that had, you know, lots of sun, some rains, early in the morning, I think. But of course, lots of sunny weather. And I do understand that from, well, this weekend into Tuesday coming, there will be a lot of, you know, sunny conditions, and the heat index would be really high. So, you know, bit of advice for you to ensure that during the hours from about 9:30, 10 a.m. to about 4 p.m., try to be indoors. Try to be indoors, those of you in your workplaces, and, you know, maybe prepare your lunch so that you won't have to go out. And sometimes, you know, simply going into that car, that too could be quite, you know, uncomfortable because of the heat that is building up in the car. And, you know, what could I say? It's climatic changes all over the world. We are seeing it, and we have to do our part to be wise and to not let it affect us. In the meanwhile, we continue to do our part to, you know, ensure that there is less burning taking place, and see if you could plant some trees wherever you are, wherever you may live, and try to promote that as well. We need more trees in our environment, for sure. Too many built-up areas filled with, you know, pitch and concrete that absorbs the heat and radiates that heat back throughout the day. It's really, really uncomfortable. Remember the days when there were trees all over and how cool the environment was? Well, something for you to think about as we enjoy the voice of Lata Mangeshkar and Mohammed Rafi. Do enjoy.

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You are locked on and listening to Salon on Radio Jagriti 102.7 FM. Do trust and hope that you are enjoying the selections being played for you. So here's another beautiful one, Bekuri Maisanam, the voice of Lata Mangeshkar and Mohammed Rafi.

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we say a very special CTRM once more. You are locked on and listening to Salona. It is 10:40 p.m. and the time is quickly going by when we are having so much enjoyment listening to wonderful selections and selected for you. Do trust and hope that you are enjoying and keep those messages coming at 312-3901. Well, let's say a CTRM going out to Miss Shamati Ramsundar. I know that she would enjoy the next few selections coming up. 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And lots in store. 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
1: Sitaraman, welcome back to the program. You are locked on and listening to Salona, and we are into the third hour, 2 minutes after the hour of 11. And let's say Sitaram going out to Savita. She's in our company and of course listening in with her fiance Ronald. yes, it's Ronald, R-O-N-O-L-D. Interesting. So we say Sitaram to you guys, and wishing you all the best. Glad to have you with us. There comes the message. It's Ronald. She made a typo there. So yes, saying a very special Sitaram to you guys. I'm glad to know that you are locked on and listening to Salona, enjoying the selections. And I do have a selection coming up by Alka Yagnik and Kumar Sanu, as requested, especially for you both. And may Bhagavan continue to bless you, and thank you for your kind words. Let's say Sitaram going out to Rama out there in Las Lomas. All the best to you. Bhagavan's choicest blessings. And to all those in beautiful Trinidad and Tobago, locked on and listening, be it at your homes, maybe at a workplace, or those of you maybe heading home from the Mandiras, we say Jai Sitaram. Wonderful individuals locked on to Salona. This one especially for you guys.

So we say Sidharam to Anila. We say Sidharam Ganon to Anila Vashti Singh, locked on in our company and of course enjoying Salona. Glad to have you with us. You have yourself a wonderful night as well. And Chip Ganesh Utsav.

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I can't believe how quickly we are making our way to the midnight hour. We've got 30 minutes left. Well, just to let you know that the Indian Caribbean Museum will be having its Heritage Workshop coming up on October 4th.

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So if you are interested, you can send a message at 363-1412 to register your spot. 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And just walk with a notebook, or if you have your phone, you could simply take notes. And Mehndi cones will be on sale at a minimal price, so you will have cones to practice with. It is going to be a fantastic one, and it's almost an entire month before Diwali, where you would be able to practice and maybe decorate your own hands or those of your families for the Diwali period. The Art of Mehndi, part of our Hindu traditions, and certainly the Indian Caribbean Museum, ensuring that this aspect of our culture continues to be propagated and preserved. Well, back to the music. As I always say, think and reflect while the music plays on. Do enjoy.

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4: Well, we're quickly coming to the end, and this is where I say Sitaram to each and every one of you, thanking you for being my company. 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

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I want you to remember that things are going to get better soon. And because you are the special person that you are, I don't think it's going to take very long. I want to give you every bit of encouragement possibly can. Believe in yourself because you are wonderful. Don't forget that beyond the clouds that may sometime get in your way, the sun is shining just for you and everything is going to be okay. 102.7 FM.

आसुव यद्भद्रम तन्न आसुव. As we begin this new day, O Bhagwan, bless us that we may have a productive and fruitful broadcasting day and may be able to inform, enlighten, educate, uplift, as well as entertain all people throughout the world.

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2: 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I am Pandit Videsh Vyas in your company this morning. Indeed, it's my blessing to be in your divine company wherever you are and you're listening to Vyas Katha this morning. We want to extend cordial swagatam, a most cordial welcome to all of you to the doors of Vyas Katha on this very auspicious Sunday morning in the Ganesh Utsav festival. As you know, friends, we are presently celebrating, 11 wonderful days dedicated to Bhagwan Ganesh Ji. You know, as we make all the offerings and we listen to the many kathas of Bhagwan, and at the end of it all, we hope to gain his grace and his blessings in our lives. So to all of you, very special blessings of Bhagwan Ganesh Ji to all of you now and always. The Ganesh Utsav Festival, friends, as the name implies, is a celebration, it's a festival, it's a joyous occasion dedicated to Bhagwan Ganesh. As we would observe, it is indeed a very festive celebration whereby we sing, we chant, we glorify, we praise the Siddhi Vinayak in the many different ways. This very beautiful sloka says to us, Samasta Loka Shankaram Nirasta Daitya Kunjaram Darera Rora Varadanam Vareva Bhakram Ashrayam Kripakaram Kshamakaram Mudakaram Yashashkaram Namaskaram Namaskritam Namaskaromi Bhashwaram. The verse says to all of us that the Lord Vinayak is the supreme reality who is bountiful, eternal, and the giver of supreme joys and happiness, and who grants glory to those who worship him. He is Shuddha Buddhi Mukta Swarupa. He is the giver of pure consciousness and liberation. He is glorified, my dear friends, as Samasta Loka Shankara, the one who brings well-being to the entire universe, destroying all the negativities and the evil forces around us. And when we pray to him, my dear friends, of course, can you imagine the tremendous blessings we will get in our lives? So today and for these 11 days, we have the opportunity to perform the worship, make the offerings, listen to the very beautiful glories and mahimas and kathas of Bhagwan Ganesh. And it is our desire at the end of it all, as we would have made the effort, my dear friends, and sacrificed, that effort and sacrifice will be rewarded with, success and happiness and all the good things that life has to offer. And at it all, we receive the grace and the blessings

of Bhagwan Ganesh in our lives. So may the blessings of Bhagwan Ganesh be with all of us now and always. We enjoy a beautiful bhajan and we will come back to continue on Vyas Katha. Prem Sabalo Gajanan Swami Ki Jai.

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1: 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I am Pandit Videsh Vyas in your company this morning. Indeed, my blessing to be in your divine company. Ganadipa namaste stu Umaputra Ganashana Ekadanta Bhatreti Tataha Mushaka Vahana Vinayakesha Putreti Sarvasiddhi Pradayaka Kumar Guruve Tubhyam Pujaniya Prayatnataha. I bow to the head of the Ganas, the destroyer of all sins, the beloved of Uma Parvati, who has one tusk, possessing an elephant head, and the Mushak as his Vahan, his vehicle. O supreme leader, who grants all boons of sons and every desire, whose elder brother is Kumar Kartike, we bow unto you. That Lord who is said to be the remover of all obstacles and the giver of wisdom and success. My dear friends, this blessing is so very important to all of us. For we all strive to hope to always, you know, achieve success in whatever we do. And while that might be important, we have to understand that we as human beings, sometimes we will be confronted by limitations despite our best efforts. There is always a point up to which man can consciously and deliberately put forth efforts. Beyond that, friends, which is the realm of the unknown, in spite of our best efforts put forward, friends, and all the precautions taken to avoid any mishaps, there are possibilities of hurdles and pitfalls on the path ready to break and to nullify our best efforts. We can all agree that no one can safely say or with confidence predict success of any undertaking at the initial stages. Obstacles can come to us, my dear friends, from three sources. Firstly, from disturbances in the outside world, termed as adibhautik in Sanskrit, meaning environmental obstacles which can be overcome with our own efforts. Secondly, from disturbances again in the outside world, termed as adidaitik, overcome which we have no control over. It is the will of the divine God himself, you know, such as natural calamities, disasters, floods, earthquakes, etc. And then the third one, subjected disturbances arising from within our own selves, termed as adhyatmik, such as, friends, ill health, sickness at a physical level, and then anxiety, confusion at the mental and the intellectual level. So, friends, success will determine on the removal of all three obstacles from these three possible sources. Hence, we must at all times propitiate the worship of the Lord of the Ganas, known as Bhagwan Ganesh Ji. Prem se bolo Gajanan Swami ki Jai.

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2: 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So my dear friends, for the protection against all obstacles and the bestow of success, this very beautiful mantra says thus, Vidya Rambe Vivahe Cha Praveshe Nirgame Tatha Sangrame Sankate Chaiva Vignatasyai Najayate. He who chants the Lord's name before starting Vidya, education, Vivaha, entering into a marriage ceremony, or Pravesha, entering into a new home, going out on a mission, starting a new business, that individual, when he propitiate the worship of Bhagwan Ganesh firstly, never fails in his mission. He never faces any hurdles nor obstacles in his way. Such undertaking, my dear friends, will be blessed with success. How many of us, you know, before we begin education, when we start our work, whatever important, you know, things that we have to do in our life, how many people, you know, we remember Bhagwan first? We offer a prayer for his blessings firstly before we venture out into our activities of the day. So maybe, friends, it is a good practice starting from now. You know, whatever we have to do, you know, think of Bhagwan first, offer a prayer so that you will have success in what you are doing. So this morning, you know, friends, great indeed are the blessings that we will get when we worship Bhagwan Ganesh Ji. And when we look at Lord Ganesh, friends, you know, two very important aspects of Lord Ganesh we see. Those two female forms that are sitting next to him on the left side and on the right side, one who is known as Riddhi and one who is known as Siddhi. We will talk a little bit more about those two devis when we return. Enjoy a beautiful bhajan and we will come back to continue this very beautiful discussion on Bhagwan Ganesh. Prem se bolo, Ganesh Bhagwan ki jai.

0: Think before leaving your vehicle. 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A message courtesy, Bhagwan Singh's Port of Spain and Chaguanas, building Trinidad and Tobago for a better world.
1: प्रेम से बोलो गणपति गणेश भगवान की जय। लिस्टिंग टू व्यास कथा कमिंग टू यू फ्रॉम द स्टूडियोज ऑफ रेडियो जागृति 102.7 एफएम। सो फ्रेंड्स, व्हेन वी लुक एट द फॉर्म ऑफ भगवान गणेश, देयर इज ऑलवेज टू फीमेल 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to our very own lives. And so we should not only look at it from a physical level, but we have to understand the symbolism and what it truly means in relation to our very own lives. So we must not go away with the impression or the idea that Bhagwan Ganesh has two wives. So it gives all of us an excuse, as we would say, to have two wives. But we have to understand what these two female forms represent. Riddhi literally means great wealth, luxury or prosperity or resourcefulness. While Siddhi means very skilled, accomplished or perfection. So if we combine the two together, then we can say Lord Ganesh is the master of resourcefulness and perfection. And we know by our everyday life, if we are to acquire perfection or siddhi in any sphere of life, we need a bountiful of resourcefulness. Isn't that so, friends? Both goes hand in hand. When we have the correct resources, there can come success. On the other hand, friend, if we don't have the resources, then how will we get the success in our lives? So let us use this example for clarity, for better understanding. Suppose you want to construct a home. What you need is the physical materials as well as a competent builder. Isn't that so? With expertise to construct your home. Having only one friend will not get the job done, as we will see. If you have all the resources and no expert builder, you will end up wasting away resources. However, a man without the expertise and no resources will also end up with failure. So what does this say to us? In order to reach or to achieve life desired goals, you must have both resources and expertise. And this is what Bhagwan blesses us with. This is what Riddhi and Siddhi symbolizes. So in essence, when we worship Riddhi and Siddhi, we are asking, may our lives be filled with resourcefulness, which will ensure our welfare and well-being. And may our lives be blessed with the ability and the expertise to acquire rewards, gains and fulfillment in our lives. My dear friends, the worship of Bhagwan Ganesh, Ganapati, helps us to remove all hurdles, obstacles and to clear the path to achieve this success. For he is referred to as Vigneshwar, the remover of all obstacles, Siddheshwar, the giver of all supernatural powers, and Mangalamurti, the best of all happiness and spiritual blessings. May his grace and his blessings be with all of us, now and always. Prem se bolo Ganesh Bhagavan ki jai.

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1: 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were to examine closely all these physical features, there are so many lessons to be learned. When we look at the form of Bhagwan Ganesh, every part of his body, friends, teaches us a lesson. It is so important to understand these lessons because, you know, performing the worship and making the offerings are all well and good, but we have to go a little further and understand what these symbols mean and how it is applicable to our very own lives. Only when this happens, then, we will get some results. There will come some transformation. So all of these features teaches us many different lessons. Firstly, friends, his large head indicates to us that, oh man, we should think big, have big ideas, set big goals, try to achieve greatness. This is what we should strive to attain: greatness of mind, knowledge, and wisdom. So that huge head, friends, symbolizes, we should think big, we should have grand ideas, we should set big goals for ourselves, and the sky is the limit, as we would say. We, as human beings, we have the best of creation and we can achieve just about the best of everything in life. This is what the huge head of Bhagwan Ganesh Ji is teaching us this morning. We have what it takes to achieve excellence in this world, and we should not consider ourselves as second class, but we are the best of the best. So his large ear and small mouth teaches us that we should listen more and talk less. And this might be a little difficult for some people to do, because some people are in the habit of talking so much and not listening so much. So Lord Ganesh Ji, he teaches a very important lesson. When we look at the air and the mouth of Bhagwan, he's saying to us, we should try to listen more and talk less. That is the only way we are going to learn, friends, and grow and develop. But if we are just talking all the time, then what will happen? We will not be able to hear and receive the important information. So talk less, listen more. The only way, friends, we can gain the knowledge and become wiser is when we develop the habit of listening more and talking less. More ideas are said to be generated in the mind when we listen more, and you are more likely to achieve your goal. You are more likely to achieve your successes in whatever you do. His small eyes symbolizes to keep the senses under control. It teaches us concentration, learning to focus the mind in a very one-pointed direction. When, friends, we can do that, then

then it will be less likely to be distracted and to lose sight of the gold. The axe in his hand is used to cut off all the bonds of attachment from the earthly pleasures. The axe, my dear friends, is reminding us if we want to get closer to Bhagwan Ganesh, we need to cut away the things that keep us from becoming spiritually enlightened and God consciousness. So we have to cut away little by little, friends, the things that will keep us back and prevent us from achieving our spiritual goal. The rope, when you look at the hands of Bhagwan Ganesh, he's seen holding a rope, symbolizes that which is used to pull you nearer to the highest goal, which is to become totally submerged in the divine consciousness of that supreme being. His one tusk teaches us that we should retain all the positive and noble values in our lives and discard those that bring about pain and suffering, one-pointed devotion unto him. Now, friends, in one of his hands, he's seen holding the Modak. That Modak, friends, represents fulfillment or success or achievement. It is the end result that we should strive to achieve. It is the rewards that will come only if we can imbibe in all the attributes that Bhagwan stands for. He is teaching us we can have that total control of the mind, the senses, and our action. Then surely we will be able to reap the rewards of life. We will be able to get the sweet laddu, as it were, in the form of success, achievement, happiness, and so forth. The mouse, friends, or the mushak, his vahan, his vehicle, represents one's desires. Bhagwan is showing us if these desires are not under control, it will cause havoc. You know what the mushak does, right, friends? So if it is not in control, it will cause havoc. Meaning, oh man, if we cannot control our desires in life, it will surely ruin and destroy us. Friends, you know, not everything that we want, we will get. Some desires will be fulfilled, some desires might not be fulfilled. And Bhagwan is saying we need to be in control of the senses. Otherwise, you know, those uncontrolled desires, Bhagwan Krishna very beautifully tells us in Bhagavad Gita what happens with the uncontrolled desires. It leads to anger. From anger, it leads to confusion of the mind. From confusion of the minds, it brings that individual to ruin. We will be completely destroyed. So the mouse, the mushak, is teaching us, you know, we must be in control. So friends, what we have to do is to ride the desires and keep it under control. And don't allow it to take us for a ride. Don't let it control our senses. For the senses, friends, you know, will breed desires, which brings about attachment, which will ultimately lead to bondage in this world. And when we become bounded in this world, friends, how will we attain that ultimate state of oneness with Bhagwan? It will be very difficult for us to achieve. So we must be in control. Know what the goal is and work towards the goal. So all of these attributes of Lord Bhagwan Ganesh reminds us what we too should strive to achieve for ourselves in this world, friends. And if we can do all of this, then, you know, at the end of it, we will be rewarded with the Modak or the Laddu, which represents success and achievements, happiness, and so forth. May the blessings of Bhagwan be with all of us now and always. Gajanan Swami Ki Jai.

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Sitaram, you are listening to Vyas Katha coming to you live from the studios of Radio Jagruti 102.7 FM this morning. We listened a very beautiful Katha taken from the Ganesh Puran, you know, highlighting the glories and the greatness of Bhagwan Ganesh. It is said very beautifully here, Suno Swami Tuma Madana Gopal Sada Karau Santana Pratipala Vipati Hamari Vilo Kahu Swami Kripa Sindhu Ura Antarayami. Raja Yudhishthir Uvach ne kaha ki he Madan Gopal Swami, Katha says ekabar once King Yudhishthir, the eldest of the Pandava brothers, he approached Bhagwan Krishna and he made a petition to him saying, Oh Prabhu, my beloved Lord and Master of this entire universe, you are called Madan Gopal. Aap sada santo ki raksha karte hai. Prabhu, you give protection to the holy sages and the saints and all your beloved devotees. Kripa karke hamare vipati ki or dhyan dijiye. Please look at my misfortune, Prabhu, my Lord, and shower upon me your divine grace and blessing. Ki he daya ki sagar, O ocean of divine mercy and compassion, aap to antarayami hai. You are the indweller within all our hearts, Prabhu. You know our past, our present, and even what is to come, our future. Our antarasakshi, and you are verily the know of all our innermost thoughts. Kripa ki jiye, Prabhu. Please have mercy upon me, Prabhu. Main barambar namaskar karta ho. Again and again, I bow before you. Prem se bolo Gajanan Swami ki jai. So my dear friends, this great soul, Raja Yudhishthir, he was experiencing grief and difficulties in his life. The lesson for all of us this morning is quite simple. This situation, friends, is reminding all of us that regardless of who we are, whatever position we hold in society, regardless of the Raja or the Bhikhari, the rich or the poor, all of us, friends, without exception, at some point in

time in the journey of life, we will encounter and experience some forms of hardship, pain, and difficulties. This is what we term as the dualities of life. Where there is good, there is bad. Where there is happiness, of course, there will come unhappiness. And the list goes on. As we listen to Katha this morning, I am sure there would have been moments in our lives like these. And as we are listening to Katha, let us reflect, how did we really deal with these adverse and trying, difficult situations in our lives? You see, we are living in a world which is comprised of the pairs of opposites, and we are all subjected to it without exception, friends. No one escapes. No one can escape the reality. These adverse situations, friends, will confront us from time to time. And scriptures remind us all of these difficult moments are like the refining process in our lives, which can bring about positive changes and transformation in our lives, spiritual growth, and of course, blessings at the end of it. For if we were to use, you know, the precious gems and diamonds as an example, they have to go through the refining process of grinding and cutting and polishing in order to bring out the shine and the beauty of the jewelry. Our lives, my dear friends, are very much the same. We too, from time to time, will have to go through the difficult refining process in order to bring out that shine and that glow within each and every one of us. So, friends, situations and problems are looked upon as stumbling blocks, but we frequently hear, friends, we should consider them as stepping stones to achieving our goals and success in our lives. This morning, friends, Yudhishthir is teaching us by his very own actions that regardless of who we are and whatever position we may hold in society, O man, we need to constantly live in his divine consciousness. For my dear friends, it is when, you know, we forget Bhagwan, we forget our own selves and our true nature. When we forget God, friends, we tend to stray away from the path of goodness and we waste away this precious gift and this privileged opportunity of a human being, of this human birth, of this sharir, this body. This is why, friends, Hinduism is punctuated with so many wonderful festivals and celebrations so that it can help us to become more conscious of ourselves and God, and we will always be focused on where we are going and our destination. Friends, all these celebrations and rituals and festivals are likened onto a guide for us to stay on that righteous path and to help us to attain to that pinnacle of human perfection and ultimately oneness with Bhagwan. Prem se bolo, Ganesh Bhagawan ki jai. We listen to a beautiful bhajan and we will continue katha thereafter. Jai.

0: If it does not feel right, it is not right. Avoid uncomfortable situations. Say no and walk away. A message courtesy, Bhagwan Singh's Port of Spain and Chaguanas, Building Trinidad and Tobago for a Better World.
1: Prem se bolo Gajanan Swami ki jai. So Bhagwan Krishna is listening very attentively to the most pitiful prayer of Raja Yudhishthir. And the lesson for us is, friends, you know, Bhagwan always has the time to listen to our prayer, the prayer of his devotee. But again, do we have the time to offer that prayer unto him? Do we find time to pray to God? God has all the time to listen to us. But the question is, do we find the time to pray to God? Something for us to think about. We are in the Ganesh Utsav festival. How many people are taking the opportunity, you know, to perform the worship, to make the offerings that they receive of the blessings? Or are we too, you know, busy with life that we don't have time even for God himself? No, my friends, this is not how life should be for us. We should take the opportunity when it comes. Friends, these opportunities only will benefit us, will help to, you know, gain the grace and the blessings and enjoy even more than we have in this lifetime. So, you know, we mustn't let it pass by, friends. We must seize the opportunity and make the best use of it. So the question is then, how can we get rid of the hardships and the difficulties when the real source of happiness and all good and positive things in life is forgotten and ignored? How will we get the grace and blessings of Bhagwan? So let not this be the situation in our life. Live our lives, friends, in constant remembrance of the Lord. Yudhishthir, friends, is praying to Bhagwan. And the Lord is listening very attentively to his prayer. Tab fir kya hua? What will happen? Chalakino Duryodhan Raja, Jitalina Mama Raja Samaja, Vahani Kirari Kina Dukhari, Kanana Firo Dusaha Dukapai. 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Raja aur Bandhu Bhandava hamase chin liye hai. By perpetrating these evil and wicked ways, he has taken away from us the kingdom and everything that we have. Banwas me bhejkar hame bahut dukh diya hai. O Bhagwan Prabhu, he has exiled us into the forest and he has inflicted upon me and my family terrible pains and suffering. Ab hum ban ban batak rahe hai. And now, Prabhu, because of this very incident, we are roaming through the forested region. We have nowhere to go, Prabhu. And so what happens, friends? Aur apara dukha bhog rahe hai. And because of these reasons, Prabhu, O Lord, we are suffering immeasurable pain and distress. Isliye aap se kar bhad prathana hai. And so, O Prabhu, my Lord, I have come to you for your help. Friends, who do we go to when we are in difficulties? Who do we turn to, friends? Raja Yudhishthir. He turned to the Lord himself for help. So friends, we might get the advice of people around us, but eventually, friends, only Bhagwan can help us. So he continues to say, Hey Prabhu, aap se prarthana hai ki apna gaya huye ragya mai kis vidhi se punah prapt kar sakta hu. Oh Bhagwan Krishna, I have come to you for help, to help me regain my lost kingdom. Friends, this morning we may not have lost the kingdom, but if there is a problem or a situation that is confronting us, an illness affecting us, if there are obstacles or stumbling blocks that are preventing us from achieving and succeeding, whatever it may be, what should we do, friends? Let us listen to the advice Bhagwan Krishna is going to give Yudhishthir. Bhagwan Krishna ne kaha ki hey Yudhishthir, suno. Please listen. Bhagwan Krishna says, O Raja Yudhishthir, suniye. Listen to my words very attentively. Aapke hit ki ek baat aapko bata raha hu. I will now tell you of something that will be of great interest and benefit to you, and that which will help you to overcome all your difficulties that you are experiencing. Prem se bolo Gajanan Swami ki jai.

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1: 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Worship him, Bhagwan Ganesh, with a pure heart and with all sincerity, a heart filled with love, faith and devotion, and unke pujan se aapke dukh dur ho jayenge. And through the worship of Bhagwan Ganesh, O Yudhishthir, all your problems will be completely eradicated. All your pains, your suffering and distress will be completely removed through his grace and his blessings in your life. Suno Yudhishthir, listen. Unka naam hi Vignaharata. He makes a very beautiful statement here, friends. Bhagwan Krishna says, O Yudhishthir, his name itself is Vignaharata. He who removes all obstacles, trials and tribulations from the path of his devotee. Unka pujan karane se aapko purna shanti praapt hogi. And so, O Yudhishthir, by worshipping Bhagwan Ganesh, he will certainly remove all your distress, your pain and your suffering, and he will bless you with complete peace of mind, happiness and success. And so by worshipping Bhagwan, he will remove all of these obstacles from your life. Krishna vachana suni dharma suta, bole pada siranai, ganapati kavana sunata hai, so muni kahau bujai. Bhagwan Shri Krishna ke vachana sunakar, hearing the words of Bhagwan Krishna, Dharmaraja Yudhishthir unke charano me vachana kar bole. 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Friends, he says, O Bhagwan Krishna, Katha Samajakar Bataye. Please narrate to me the Kathas of Lord Ganesh, that which removes all distress and suffering from one life. And so, Hey Dharmaraj, suno. Listen, O Dharmaraj. 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

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He is, O Yudhishthir, Vignaharata, the remover of all pains, sufferings and hardship. Meri ek aur ichha, Yudhishthir says, O Lord, I have one more desire, I have one more wish. Hey Krishna Bhagwan, mai haath jod aap se vinati karta hu. He says, Yudhishthir friends, he puts his hands together, haath jod kar, O Bhagwan, and with clasped hands, sarva pratam kisane Bhagwan Ganesh ka pujan kiya, yaha kripa kar mujhe samajha kar bataiye, hey Yadunandan. 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Dharmaraj Yudhishthir ke vachan sunakar Bhagwan Krishna musakate hue. And so hearing the words of Yudhishthir, Bhagwan Krishna friends, he smiled, he says, O king, suni, ek bar राजा नल के यहाँ व्रत किया था और उनका सारे संशय मिट जाए थे. He says, एक बार, he says, once, O Yudhishthir, King Nal, he observed his vrat and due to the grace of Bhagwan, all his sorrows disappeared. What did he do, friends? We listen as Katha continues. Jai.

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A message courtesy, Bhagwan Singh's Port of Spain and Chaguanas, building Trinidad and Tobago for a better world.

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O Yudhishthir, he was the king of 9 regions, and for some time he ruled over them happily. Listen to his story. एक समय उस पर विपत्ति आई और राज्य देश तथा परिवार को छोड़कर जाना पड़ा। ओ धर्मराज, once he was struck by misfortune and he had to leave his kingdom, his country and family behind and 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Being separated all alone, she became very scared, and due to her excessive grief, not knowing what to do, friends, lost in the forest all by herself, she fell unconscious. And so, what happened? After some time had passed, she regained her consciousness. वन में विचरण करते करते उसने आश्रम देख जहाँ आती ऋषि विराजमान है। It is said she started moving around, and so she came upon an ashram, friends, where a sage was living. On seeing him, she felt a bit happy, and so quickly she made her way into the ashram. Friends, question for all of us: when we see the holy people around us, how do we feel? When we see our Guruji, how do we feel? I am sure, I hope, we feel, you know, elated, a sense of joy, a sense of happiness. So when she saw the ashram, friends, she felt happy because she knew there live a good person, a holy person who would be able to help her. And this is how we should look at our pundits and our Guruji and the Holy One. They are the people who can guide us and help us along the way. So we should be happy, you know, friends, to be in their company and to listen to the constructive conversations so that we can learn something. So she felt happy because she knew this was a good person living in the ashram and she would get help there. And so she made her way into the ashram and paid her respects to the Holy One. She now begins to relate her story to him. Hey Rishivar, O Rishi, Kripa meri baat suniye, please listen to my kahani, my story. Kahi Raja Nal ko dekha hai. Both my husband and I was going to the forested region together. Unfortunately, accidentally, we got lost. Have you seen King Nal anywhere around here, O Holy One? 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The Rishi replied, Hey Mata, O Mother, humne Raja Nal ko nahi dekha. 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

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She came through a beautiful river. And there in that river was an apsara, friends. It is described as a heavenly being, was bathing there. And Mangal swara mein gayan kar rahi thi. And she was singing. And just by listening to her beautiful voice, friends, one would forget all one's worries and distress. 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
3: 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whatever he or she wishes and desires. And so Damyati explained what had happened. And so, friends, hearing the grief she was experiencing, the Apsara said in loving words to her. What did she say? Ganapati ko vrat ki je rani mili hai bhoop satya bhavani. Damyati ganapati vrata saja tinake sang puja gana raja. The Apsara says, oh queen, you observe this vrat of Bhagwan Ganesh. And I am most certain that you will find King Nal. So listening to the advice, Damyanti, she started making preparation for the worship of Bhagwan Ganesh together with the Apsara. Pujan kar Apsara swara loka mein chali gayi aur Rani man mein vicharane lagi. And so friends, after the worship was completed, the Apsara bid farewell to Damyanti and she left for her heavenly abode. The Katha says, as Damyanti left that spot, also at that very same time, the king, Nal, was searching for her. And so through the grace of Bhagwan Ganesh, their paths crossed and they were once again reunited. Rani ne Raja ko vrat ke prabhav ke bhare mein sari baate suni. The queen, friends, meeting the king, she felt very happy, elated. And so she told the king everything about the effect of this vrat and the worship of Bhagwan Ganesh. Yahi vrat Raja Nal ke kiya aur uske sare sankat gaye. The king, hearing of the greatness of Bhagwan Ganesh, he also decided to observe the vrat. And he eventually, friends, after some time would have passed, and through the grace and the blessings of Bhagwan, he was able to get back his kingdom and his entire family. And once more, they were all reunited together. He now understood, friends, the greatness of the worship of Bhagwan and the blessings that it brings in one's life. Prem se bolo Gajanan Swami ki jai. The Katha this morning, friends, is reminding us that Bhagwan Ganesh is indeed the remover of all troubles and difficulties in life. Bhagwan Krishna, he himself is giving the advice. Lord Ganesh, he not only removes completely our pains, our sufferings, our hardships and our difficulties, but he will also bless us with the divine knowledge and the wisdom to traverse this journey of life and to realize success in all our undertakings. Success, my dear friends, is guaranteed in every aspect of our life only when we remember him, when we remember to chant his name, to glorify him and to offer that prayer unto him. Then and only then, friends, we will receive his anugraha, his grace and his daya, his compassion in our lives. Knowing this, friends, let us embrace this opportunity of the Ganesh Utsav to gain and to receive the blessings of Ganapati Baba, Bhagwan Ganesh Ji. Remember, my dear friends, Bhagwan Ganesh, he represents the awakening of wisdom within us, that wisdom that enables us to overcome obstacles. And what is wisdom, my dear friends? It is the ability to understand and to use that knowledge to make good and meaningful choices and decisions in our lives. And when we can do that, friends, our lives will become a resounding success in this world. May the blessings of Ganesh Baba be with all of us now and always. Prem Sabalo Gajanan Swami Ki Jai.

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3: 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Om Namo Namo Ganapati Vyashyavo Namo Namo Brate Bhyo Bratapati Vyashyavo Namo Namo Gritse Bhyo Gritsapati Vyashyavo Namo Namo Virupe Bhya Vishwarupe Vyashyavo Namo Namaha. Lord Ganesh is one of the most beloved and widely worshipped deities in Hinduism. Known by names such as Ganapati, Vinayak and Vignaharta, the remover of obstacles, traditionally worshipped before a new journey, ceremony, examinations, business venture or important undertaking. His presence represents auspicious beginnings, wisdom, discipline and the ability to overcome challenges, as well as maximize the fruit of an individual's punya karaj or pious actions. Ganesh's unique appearance is filled with symbolic meaning. He has the head of an elephant and the body of a human being. According to Hindu mythology, Ganesh was created by goddess Parvati to guard her entrance. When Lord Shivji returned and Ganesh prevented him from entering, a conflict arose, resulting in Ganesh losing his head. Later, Shivji restored him to life with the head of an elephant. This story can be understood philosophically as a movement from limited individual identity towards higher states of consciousness. Ganesh's transformation suggests that wisdom often emerges through difficult loss and renewal. His large elephant head represents intelligence, understanding, and spiritual wisdom. The elephant is powerful, yet calm and deliberate. In the same way, Ganeshji teaches that true strength does not depend on aggression. It is found in patience, awareness, and thoughtful action. His head encourages people to think beyond narrow opinions and develop a broader understanding of life. Ganeshji's large ears symbolize the importance of listening. They remind people to listen to knowledge, experience, and the wisdom of others. At a deeper level, they represent the ability to distinguish between what is meaningful and what is merely distracting. His small eyes symbolize concentration and inner vision. They encourage people to remain focused on truth and purpose rather than being controlled by appearances. His trunk represents adaptability. An elephant's trunk can lift something heavy or pick up something delicate. Similarly, Ganeshji teaches that a wise person must be strong when facing great difficulties and gentle when dealing with delicate situations. Adaptability becomes essential because life is constantly changing. The ability to respond wisely rather than react emotionally is an important part of spiritual growth. Ganesh's single tusk is another powerful symbol. One tusk is complete while the other is broken. The broken tusk represents sacrifice, imperfection, and the acceptance of life's dualities. It is also associated with the story of Ganesh writing the Mahabharata. Philosophically, the single tusk can suggest that wisdom requires a person to rise above opposites, such as success and failure, pleasure and pain, or gain and

0: loss. His large stomach symbolizes acceptance. Tanishi is believed to have the ability to digest all experiences, both joyful and painful. This does not mean ignoring suffering. Rather, it suggests learning from every experience without allowing difficulties to destroy inner peace. His form teaches emotional balance, resilience, and the importance of accepting life as it comes. Sarvam jagadidam tattu jayate. 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The entire universe has manifested from you. This entire universe is sustained by your power. The entire universe will dissolve in you. And this entire universe will thus finally return to you. Om Gam Ganapataye Namaha.
1: 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It came to you with the kind compliments of
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13 minutes after 8 o'clock. It's a brand new week, Sunday, starting today, Sunday, 20th of September 2026. Sitaram, everyone, and welcome to the program Sunday Morning Sangeet. My name is Harold Nari. I'll be here until 12 o'clock today. And in this first hour, we'll be observing the occasion of Ganesh Chaturthi by playing mostly bhajans associated with that. But before I do that, let me say a special thank you to all the listeners, wherever you are. Have a wonderful, wonderful day today, and I'm sure that with our programming here, we'd be able to add some value to your already beautiful day. If not, well, we hope by the end of the day you'd be able to recover from whatever negativities you may have. Of course, it's Ganesh Chaturthi, and you have to seek the blessings of Lord Ganesh. And to all our listeners online, Sitaram, and hope you're having a wonderful day or evening. Wherever you are, thank you for choosing Radio Jagriti 102.7 FM. The number here in the studio, 663-1027, that's the landline number, the studio line number. And then, of course, the WhatsApp is 312-3901. So we start with this first selection, Om Gan Ganapati Namunaha.

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20 minutes after 8 o'clock, our message comes in from Baby Dwarika. First message here, reading for this morning. It says, Sitaram, Sanari to you and your family and the entire Jagriti family, wishing Ganapati Baba's blessings to all and, of course, to my family as well. Requesting a selection by Isaac Yankaran. Have a safe and blessed journey today and on your way home, have a wonderful, wonderful rest of the week. All right, so I'll try to get that somewhere coming down later on the program. Thank you very much and have a wonderful, wonderful day as well. Sherry Ann Ramlogan says, Happy Sunday. Blessings to you. Namaste Bhaiji. Surya Baba, blessings upon everyone. Have a blessed day and a successful week ahead. Thank you. Geeta Devnarayan of Alberta says, Sunday morning greetings to you and your family. For a beautiful day, may the radiance of Surya Dev shine brightly on your path. Stay blessed and happy always, and we wish you the same as well. And on the other messages here, we have video, which we cannot... Anyway, we have another message here from Tara Deolal. It says, Good morning, Namo Surya Dev. Blessings. May the divine light of Surya Dev fill your life with energy, success, and positivity. Have a joyful Sunday. That is from Tara Deolal. Thank you very much. Another message just came in here. This one from New York's Sitaram, Mr. Harold. Bhagwan Surya, blessings to you and all listening. Wishing everyone a superb Sunday from the NYAAA's Anand, Annie, and Abby. Thank you very much.

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2: Well, our time has moved on to 27 minutes after 8 o'clock, and up to 9 o'clock we'll be playing you bhajans on the occasion of Ganesh Chaturthi. Let's get to the messages here. Sitaram by Harold, happy Ganesh Chaturthi and Surya Bhagwan's blessings to you and the entire family, Jagriti family, including Pandit Abhiji and family and my fellow devotees of the Shiv Shakti Mandir of Atlanta, by Bansraj and family of North Carolina, my family, and by Dean of South Carolina, all the best on the occasion of Ganesh Chaturthi. Durga Maa blessings for a happy first birthday to baby Sanvi and a speedy and healthy recovery. Steve Ramnarayan of Carolina, that's North Carolina. So let's go to a selection by one of our local artists, a man who has excelled greatly in the field of music. He occupies a high position because of his music, and he's well learned. And as a matter of fact, I was privileged to learn at his feet. I'm talking about Sri Rana Mohip of Gasparillo. This is from a live performance.

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1: 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Well, it's now 33 minutes after 8 o'clock, and let's check with the messages here quickly before we continue. Coming up at 9, we have a different format there for you. And let me see. It says here, Margaret Jagru says, Jai Sitaram Bhai, this is Margaret. Just want to say Sitaram, and to all the ladies, I'm cooking in prayers right now. Have a blessed day. Okay, well, Sitaram to them as well from all of us here at Radio and TV Jagriti.

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Got a message here. It says, Sitaram, can you play Ganesh Bhajan for my daughter-in-law, Aarti? Today is her birthday. Love from Mummy, Daddy, Anu, and Sarita. Well, happy, happy birthday to you from all of us here at Radio and TV Jaguti as well. 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

celebrate the auspicious occasion of Ganesh Utsav with the authentic taste of Raja Puri curry, locally manufactured right here in Trinidad and Tobago, and from September 14 to the 24th, 2026, we are giving away one Raja Puri curry hamper every day. Answer a simple question given by the presenter and win yourself an amazing hamper. Well, we have got one coming up during this 8 to 12 shift, and we'll let you know when that comes up. Message here from Sabita. She says, Sitaram, blessings to you and all your listeners. Have a great day.

day and an even better week. Thank you very much, Sabita, and have a wonderful day as well. And like you said, an even better week. So we got another message here. This one comes in from Florida, and Shara says, Sitaram, good morning, Mr. Nari. Happy Sunday to you and everyone. Beautiful bhajans, Lord Ganesh, blessings to you and your family and the entire Hindu community. Thank you very much. That says Sitaram to all the folks in Florida, including Mr. Vedat Mutur, who just sent me this message saying, good morning, may your Sunday be blessed with the miracle of life, the warmth of love and the grace, the light of grace. Happy Sunday and namaste. Thank you, and we wish you the same as well. Well, let's go to another beautiful selection here. And this one is really, how I should say, it'll probably cause you want to get up and dance a bit.

0: बाप्पा पे भरोसा है ना?
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2: Well, that last election there was done by Nusrat Fateh Ali Khan. You could have guessed that. Here now is Shankar Mahadeva.

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1: Ganesh Utsav or Ganesh Chaturthi is an 11-day festival observed to celebrate the birth of Ganesh.

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1: Two minutes after 9 o'clock and it's 20th of September 2026. That's right. So we got about 10 days again to go and that will bring us to the end of September. Now, we're not running it down, but it's important that you keep track of time and you keep track of what you're planning to do. And coming up, it's 3 after 9, but coming up between 10 and 11, good news for those of you who just love the songs of Mohammed Rafi. It's 100% Mohammed Rafi from 10 until 11. That's correct, Rafiholics and nostalgic music. And between 10 and 11, only solo selections, no duet. Mohammed Rafi only. So if you're making a request during that time, please remember that you need to specify only selections by Mohammed Rafi. Okay, so got this message earlier on from Baby Dwarka requesting a selection by Isaac Yankaran. We'll play that for you now, but before we do that, Sitaram Bhai, always a pleasure to be in your company once again, wishing everyone listening, especially my loving family, Huzi, Bisun, two daughters, Sushma and Sita, son-in-law Shivam, and my two beautiful grandchildren, Sarvashe and Shweta. A blessed and happy Sunday and Ganapati Baba's choicest blessings upon us all. Thank you very much. And just got a call there from Krishnade Maharaj. And, you know, yesterday she called to say that dear husband, Pandit Maharaj of Arima, would have been 5 years since he passed on. And she still, of course, have all those, she's got all those great memories. And it never goes away. Never, never, never, ever goes away. It may diminish a little bit, but it doesn't go away completely because they say time removes a lot of things, but not those things. Definitely, definitely not. All right, Sitaram to you and have a wonderful, wonderful day. And one voice that will never go away is that of the late, great Isaac Yankaran. He passed away in 1969, but even up until today, 69 is more than 50 years since this artist has passed away. And he is one of the most recognized artists of Trinidad and Tobago, not only here, you know, but throughout the world.

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12 minutes after 9 o'clock, got this message from Rookman Sonny of Esperanza. Says, be strong yet flexible. 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Thank you very much. 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But here's a selection from the movie, Sholay.

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So that last selection from Sholay had the horse. And did you know that the name of the horse was Dhanu? Yep, Dhanu. As a matter of fact, even after the movie showed many other folks named their horse Dhanu. Yep, they named their horse Dhanu. And Hema Malini, her name was Basanti, played by Hema Malini. But here's something that you probably didn't know. And there's a famous line. There are many famous lines in that movie called Sholay. And here's a famous line. It says, Chal Dhanu, aaj teri Basanti ki izzat ka sawal hai. Come on, Dhanu, today your Basanti's honor is at stake. And that happened when the Dakut, or the robbers and the thieves, wanted to kidnap Hema Malini at the request of Gabbar Singh, another character. Well, a lot has been said about Gabbar Singh, but during the filming of Sholay, Gabbar Singh, which was played by Amjad Khan, you know, he had to reach a destination for a particular time. But what happened is that the plane will not start. I'm just using common language. It will not, you know, for some reason, it will not get off the air. And Gabbar Singh, Amjad Khan, actually, he was very, very sad because if he didn't get the role, it was probably supposed to go to Danny Dingzumpa. Eventually went to him, but he was worried because he had a father who was sick and he had a newborn baby, and he was very sad, and he said he started to pray. He said, you know, I have to get this role because this role is heavily dependent upon for my family survival. And guess what? When he went there, actually, while trying out for the initial role, he didn't make it. No, he didn't make it. They told him, you know, take a rest. Maybe he had too much on his mind, you know. Come back and do the scene again. And then he pulled himself together a couple of times and he did the scene. And it turned out to be one of the best scenes in that movie, Sholay. And that was where he was, you know, marching up and down with the whip in his hand. So much behind the scenes of Sholay, you know. It was supposed to be a failure by most people. But today, after 50 years, Sholay still runs supreme. 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We got some messages here before we continue. Reminder coming up at 10 o'clock, between 10 and 11, 100% Rafi selections. Sitaram, this is Nirmala Sakun from Welcome Rotropia, loving your program. I would like to say Sitaram to my dad, Kumar Sakun, Pandit Navin Ubadat Maharaj and family, and to everyone. May the blessings of Ganapati Baba me with you all ways. And message here from Lena. Lena says, Sitaram, and blessings to you, Mr. Nari, and everyone. Beautiful selections. Our dad and the late Changur Ramlogan of Dyer's Village, Williamsville, was an excellent Dolak drummer. I'd known the great Isaac Yankaran personally. Enjoyed Suhana Safari yesterday. May everyone have a safe week and take care. And thank you. And Sitaram, wishing all a happy Ganesh Chaturthi. Special hello to my friend Zita from Monroe Road. Enjoying your program from Asha Charanjit of Macbean. Thank you very much, Asha. And another message here. Sitaram, please play a selection from Muhammad Rafi. Listing from Mount Kisco in New York to my brother Bisun and family, Indra, Sushma, Shivam, Sita, grandkids, Shivashi, and Shweta. And not forgetting my brother James, miles away, but always thinking of you all. And may Bhagwan bless all of you from Annie and Sam in New York. And you can play a song on this segment, which will be fine. Well, that comes up between 10 and 11, so I wouldn't be playing any Muhammad Rafi selection between now and 10 o'clock, because trying to make this a special location, all right?
Thank you very much. It comes from Pulmati Bhagwandin. Well, we go to another selection here, and Arjun Se Pehli Mulaqat.

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1: Minutes after 9 o'clock, message here from Dinesh. He says, happy Sunday, Sitaram to all. May this day bring peace and prosperity to all. Om Namah Shivaya from Dinesh. Just got a message here from Ranuka. Sitaram is an Aryan. Enjoying the songs you are playing in the kitchen, preparing lunch and listening. I'll be celebrating my birthday tomorrow. So, I want you to play me a song by Muhammad Rafi, please. Well, that comes up after 10, because between 10 and 11, 100% Muhammad Rafi. So we don't want to stray from that, okay? So that's 10 and 11. So I'm sure you'll be on. Happy, happy birthday. We go to a selection from the movie Sanjog, Mukesh and Lata G.

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3: Jai Sitaram devotees, Bhagwan Sri Ganesh is revered all over the world, not only during the Ganesh Chaturthi, but before every puja or ritual or worship. But did you know, according to our Puranas, that Bhagwan Sri Ganesh took 8 avatars or incarnations to save the world from the demons who personified a dosha or a shortcoming in human nature? These doshas are also present in gods, and it is through them that the demons were born. Bhagwan Sri Ganesh has an elephant head and a trunk in every avatar, but he trades his mushak or mouse for other Vahans in some of his incarnations. Let us go to the history behind each avatar. Dumnavarna is the 8th form of Bhagwan Sri Ganesh. This was the last avatar of Sri Ganesh. Once Lord Brahma gave his grandson Surya the right to rule over the world, Lord Surya grew proud and thought to himself that since the world is governed by karma and he is the lord of karma, he became the lord of the whole world. As time passed and as this passed through his mind, he happened to sneeze, and coming forth was a demon who went to Shukracharya and gave him the name Ahamkasur. Born of Surya's ego, he asked him to do penance and meditate upon Sri Ganesh. Terrified by Ahamkasura's growing power, the gods turned to Bhagwan Sri Ganesh for help. Lord Ganesh obliges, taking on the form of Dhumnavarna, he arrives on his mushak and defeating the demon. These kathas reminds us that Ahamkar or ego is the root cause of self-destruction. When we immerse Bhagwan Sri Ganesh in the sea at the time of the Ganesh Utsav, we also immerse our negative traits, pride and arrogance, desires, delusion, greed and anger and jealousy. Bhagwan Sri Ganesh large pot belly or large belly is large enough to take away our obstacles and sufferings. May Bhagwan Sri Ganesh grant us the strength and fill our lives with happiness. Om Sri Ganeshaya Namaha.
0: That was our Ganesh Utsav feature with Pandit Vinesh Maharaj. It came to you with the kind compliments of
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call there from Pulmati of McBean. She says, kindly say happy birthday to her dear husband. That's Mush. Mush is a man I've known for many, many years. Happy birthday to you, sir. 80th birthday today. And, you know, Mush is always active, so he's kept a very... he looks very young for his age, at age 80. Okay, so your dear wife, Pulmati, would like to say happy birthday to you. Wishing you all the best on your birthday today. May you have many more happy and wonderful birthdays from myself as well and from all of us here at Radio and TV Jagriti. Enjoy your special day today. And according to Pulmati, you're having puja today. Well, what a way to celebrate. What better way to celebrate than, you know, having puja, paying thanks and giving praises to Almighty God for all that you have received. Meena Maharaj of Curep says, kindly say Sitaram to June of Arima and to Baby and Bisoon, and wishing all of them the very best for the day, requesting a selection, Uljan Sochin now. So we got that lined up for you. And we have another message here. Good morning, Mr. Blood from Sankar Road sends his best wishes for the week ahead. Well, tell Mr. Blood I said all the best for the week ahead as well. Long time I haven't seen him, but maybe one of these days we'll catch up again. Thank you very much, Mr. Blood. We've got another message here. Good morning, happy Sunday. And, well, it says 6 September, so something went wrong there. I'm sending happy birthday to my brother Anu of Maraj Street, Tunapuna, and I want him to enjoy his special day with many more to celebrate, coming from all of his sisters, Pramila Sitahal of St. Helena. Thank you, and have a wonderful day. We have another message here. It says, saying thanks to my Choti Bahin Pulmati Bhagwandin, also known as Annie, and brother-in-law Sam of New York. Love you guys, now and always, and our thoughts always with you. So glad you got through to one of the best radio stations, Jagriti, and our favorite programs from your Trinidad family. Please play a song for them both. May the dil kabito aega from my Chuprahungi. The thanks from Baby and Bisoon Bhagwandin and family of Warrenville. So that sounds like a Rafi selection, but we'll try to look it up and see, from my Chuprahungi. But here now is this selection, as was requested by Meena Maharaj of Curep. Asha Bhosle sings from the movie Dhund of 1973 with Zineet Aman.

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2: Remember, coming up at 10 to 11, 1 hour, 100% Rafi. So we got a call just now from Dea Sokram of Pond Street in Laramane. She says she wants to extend early birthday greetings to her granddaughter Anjani Sokram of Suchet Trace in Pinal, celebrating her birthday on Tuesday. Special happy birthday greetings from all members of the family, including mom and dad, and that's Carmen and Adish Sokram, and your one loving sister, Selena. Wishing you all the best on your birthday on Tuesday, and God's blessings for many more happy and wonderful birthdays. And we of Radio and TV Jagrity would like to take this opportunity to wish you all the best on your birthday. So let's see if we have any other greetings here quickly before we continue. It's now 9:46, and I got a message here from Winston. Winston says, good morning, Nari. I'm at the family, the Ranjit family in McLeod Trace, and they lost their mother and wife Indra. I'd like to send Ria and Carlo love and God's blessings to them. Okay, well, kindly accept our condolences here, especially on this very sad occasion. Lost a mother and a wife, and we pray that their souls reside

within the arms of Lord Krishna. And thank you very much, Winston, for keeping in touch, all right? Wishing all of them, though, a very blessed, blessed day. We continue with a selection here by Lata G and Talat Mahmood.

0: Ganesh Utsav or Ganesh Chaturthi is an 11-day festival observed to celebrate the birth of Ganapati Baba. It's an auspicious and high vibrational time to pay obeisance to him. It is said that Ganesh Baba comes annually to remove all the difficulties of his devotees who pay reverence via a clay murti which is immersed into water on the 11th day. Prem Singh's Puja Bhavan is known nationwide for our 100% dissolvable and eco-friendly Ganeshas. 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
1: 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And yes, when you follow them, you get news about latest deals, latest fashions, and everything else that they have to offer. Maybe they might be having a big sale as well, and you can benefit from it. We want to say thanks to them and wish them all the best. Ganesh Chaturthi blessings to them as well. It's 9:55, and happy birthday to Auntie Sukhya Ramroop, who celebrates her birthday tomorrow. And we want to wish her all the best on her birthday. She's a regular listener. She wants to say Sitaram to Lena, Sheila, and of course Lena and Harry and Rishi Jagrup and all members of her family as well. And happy belated birthday to Melissa of Las Lomas. Celebrated her birthday yesterday. Greetings to you, coming from your mom and all members of your family, wishing you Bhagwan's blessings for a wonderful, well, it was yesterday as far as the message says, and a belated birthday, but wishing you many more happy and wonderful birthdays. And we also have Daya, who called a while ago to say that her granddaughter Anjani celebrates her birthday on Tuesday, and happy birthday to her from all members of the family. Well, here's a happy birthday selection for all of you wonderful folks.

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0: His unique appearance is filled with symbolic meaning. He has the head of an elephant and the body of a human being. According to Hindu mythology, Ganesh was created by Goddess Parvati to guard her entrance. When Lord Shivji returned and Ganesh prevented him from entering, a conflict arose, resulting in Ganesh losing his head. Later, Shivji restored him to life with the head of an elephant. This story can be understood philosophically as a movement from limited individual identity towards higher states of consciousness. Ganesh's transformation suggests that wisdom often emerges through difficult loss and renewal. His large elephant head represents intelligence, understanding, and spiritual wisdom. The elephant is powerful, yet calm and deliberate. In the same way, Ganeshji teaches that true strength does not depend on aggression. It is found in patience, awareness, and thoughtful action. His head encourages people to think beyond narrow opinions and develop a broader understanding of life. Ganeshji's large ears symbolize the importance of listening. They remind people to listen to knowledge, experience, and the wisdom of others. At a deeper level, they represent the ability to distinguish between what is meaningful and what is merely distracting. His small eyes symbolize concentration and inner vision. They encourage people to remain focused on truth and purpose rather than being controlled by appearances. His trunk represents adaptability. An elephant's trunk can lift something heavy or pick up something delicate. Similarly, Ganeshji teaches that a wise person must be strong when facing great difficulties and gentle when dealing with delicate situations. Adaptability becomes essential because life is constantly changing. The ability to respond wisely rather than react emotionally is an important part of spiritual growth. Ganeshji's single tusk is another powerful symbol. One tusk is complete while the other is broken. The broken tusk represents sacrifice, imperfection, and the acceptance of life's dualities. It is also associated with the story of Ganesh writing the Mahabharata. Philosophically, the single tusk can suggest that wisdom requires a person to rise above opposites, such as success and failure, pleasure and pain, or gain and loss. His large stomach symbolizes acceptance. Ganesh is believed to have the ability to digest all experiences, both joyful and painful. This does not mean ignoring suffering. Rather, it suggests learning from every experience without allowing difficulties to destroy inner peace. His form teaches emotional balance, resilience, and the importance of accepting life as it comes. Sarvam jagadidam tato jayate. Sarvam jagadidam tvatastishtati. Sarvam jagadidam tvayi layameshati. Sarvam jagadidam tvayi pratyeti. The entire universe has manifested from you. This entire universe is sustained by your power. The entire universe will dissolve in you. This entire universe will thus finally return to you. Om Gam Ganapataye Namah.
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Well, it's 8 minutes after 10 o'clock. And before we get into that special 100% Rafi, I got a request a little while ago, but I just found the selection. And this was requested earlier on by Baby and Bisun Bhagwandin. And she says, saying thanks to my Choti Bahin Pulmati Bhagwandin and brother-in-law Sam of New York. And Pulmati is also known as Annie, brother-in-law Sam of New York, and the rest of the folks from Trinidad, happy listening, yeah, to the wonderful programs at the Radio and TV Jagriti, requesting a selection from Main Chupra Hungi, and we'll do that now. But before, let's read this message here. Sitaram Misanari, want to extend Bhagwan's blessings. All the best to Sukhya Ramrupanabuddhi tomorrow from Hari and Lena, Anil, Roland, and Rhea, and the entire Jagrup family. Ramrup family, we all love her very, very much indeed. So here is that special selection taken from the movie Main Chupra Hungi. Helen and Sunil Dutt.

So we got a request earlier on to play a Mohammed Rafi selection for, let me just read it quickly here. It says, Sitaram Misadari, enjoying the songs you're playing in the kitchen, preparing lunch. I'll be celebrating my birthday tomorrow, so I want you to play me a song by Mohammed Rafi, please. This is from Renuka. Thank you very much, Renuka. And those of you who requested Mohammed Rafi selection, here is An Evening in Paris.

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2: Well, coming up in this hour, we've got a hamper giveaway with the very kind compliments of Raja Puri Curry Hamper. And it comes up within the hour. So here's what you're going to do. When you hear the Raja Puri Curry Ganesh Utsav ad, then you send your answer to a question which I will ask. And we will be doing this by WhatsApp. It's 312-3901, 312-3901. And the first answer that comes up will win themselves Raja Puri Curry Hamper with the very kind compliments of Raja Puri Curry. So that comes up within the hour, between now and 11 o'clock. So you got to look out for the Raja Puri Curry Ganesh Utsav ad. So when you hear it and you hear the question, I will also be videotaping the messages so that there'll be transparency. So, you know, it's just the first one that comes up, just to be sure that we are doing the right thing. Okay? We've got an earlier request. Sitaram, please play a selection from Mohammed Rafi, listening from Mount Kisco, New York, to my brother Bisoon and family, Indra, Sushma, Shivan, and the rest of the folks. I read it before, miles away, but always thinking of you all. And a selection from this segment will be fine. Thank you, thank you. That's coming up. And Cinderella says, Jai Surya Bhagwan's blessings to you, Brother Harold. Enjoy your day. Blessings to Munissa and Gopichan and family from Cinderella and Bisram. So let's check to see what other messages we have here. And we have one from Nigel Ramcharan. Sitaram, Brother Nari, I love them oldies. This is from Nigel and the Canon Mike Boys. Thank you very much. Bansraj Buru sent a photo earlier on. Happy Sunday. And Surya Dev blessings to everyone. Just like Surya Dev rises every day without fail, may you rise today with renewed energy, clear intentions, and a grateful heart. Let your light shine and your purpose be alighted. Mr. Ken Ramnarayan of Indian Trail is also locked on.

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1: A reminder that coming up in this hour, we've got a hamper giveaway with the very kind compliments of Raja Puri Curry Hamper. All you need to do is when you hear the Raja Puri Curry Ganesh Utsav ad, you send an answer via WhatsApp 3123901. I'll read the question and you send an answer. And when we get that answer, you become a winner. Just one winner.
2: Okay.
1: And that's via WhatsApp at 3123901. We've got a message here from Gemma Maraj of Freeport. She said, kindly say Sitaram to my husband, Udesh, Pandit Udesh. Sitaram to you, Pandit G. Hope you're having a wonderful, wonderful day. And to you, Gemma, thank you for keeping in touch with us here via WhatsApp. Sitaram, Mr. Nari, have a wonderful day. Just wanted to say Sitaram to my sister-in-laws, Chitra, Doris, and Omi. Thank you guys for everything. And I'm sure you're going to wish them all the best for the rest of the day, the week ahead, and, you know, as long as possible for being so kind to them. And you've got a message here from Siparia. This is from Mr. Sunil Rampasad. Can you play a selection from Muhammad Rafi, one of the best that I know of, Aaj Ki Raat Mere Dil Ki Salami Leke.

10:35, and Shalima Sohan says, Sitaram Senari, enjoying your program. Blessed and beautiful day to you and to everyone, and to you as well. Thank you very much. I got a request from Mohammed of Prisal, requesting a Mohammed Rafi selection. And remember, the hamper giveaway would be at this hour, so keep your ears, you know, how should I say, on the lookout. And let me remind you, it's an ad. When we play the ad, I'll ask a question and you reply via WhatsApp at 312-3901. From the movie Tisri Manzil comes this beautiful selection, Tumne Mujhe Dekha. Shammi Kapoor and Asha Parikh, Mohammed Rafi sings.

0: So here comes the ad, and remember, you just have to wait until the ad is done played, and then you send in your answer to the question. I'll read the question after the ad, and you send your reply to 312-3901, 392-3901, with the compliments of Rajapuri Curry.
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Well, we have a winner already. That's Freddy Sankar. Freddy Sankar said, true, locally made. And yeah, well, that's it there. Freddy Sankar, congratulations. And you can give us a call. In fact, we'll take your number off the screen there and contact you. Okay, so congratulations, Freddy Sankar. We got lots of requests for it, though. But Freddy Sankar made it. I didn't even get a chance to to read the question properly in second time, and he logged in. Thank you very much. And congratulations to all the winners in the past week as well.

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1: Well, congratulations to Freddie, and Freddie, someone will call you, let you know when they can come in to collect your hamper here at Radio and TV Jagriti, and I'm quite sure you know where you're located, at the corner of Page Road and Churchill Roosevelt Highway, and there'll be another hamper giveaway again tomorrow. That's it comes to an end on the 24th, so you guys still have a chance of winning again. Just see this message here. Okay, Sitaram, Mr. Nari, and hope you're doing well today and every day going forward. This is my second time on your program, and I love all the beautiful songs that you're playing. I always listen to Jagriti radio stations. Once it's on my I always listen to Radio Jagriti, and I'm always on, so can you please play any selection by Rafi G or Lata G for me, and we'll let you make that decision. This is Sabita Devanarayan Singh from Orlando, Florida. Thank you so much for all the support you do at Radio Jagriti Sitaram. Okay, well, we've got Rafi selection coming up, and I'm sure you're going to like it. This one comes in from Mala Bal Govind Sitaram, Mr. Nari. Sri Ganesh, blessings to you and your family and everyone locked on. Enjoying all those lovely oldies. Thanks so much. Take care. Mala Bal Govind. Thank you very much for logging on. Well, this is a very popular one. It is lip-synced by the late Mahmood Jr., and there are two versions to it. There's the Hindi version and there's an English version. But the English version is not a translation of the song. It's just some words, the lyrics change, and they put it together, and they made another version of this song.
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2: 10:54, coming up at 12 o'clock, we've got Shandar with Shirvani. At 1 o'clock, we have the Brantech Hour, and she goes on till 3 o'clock. At 3 o'clock, we have Alicia coming in to take you on till 6 o'clock. This next election was requested by Baby, and it says, dedicate this song to Meena Maharaj of Curep, wishing her all the best and Bhagwan's blessings as well. From the movie Tisri Manzil, another Mohammed Rafi selection.
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Well, it's 1 minute after 11 o'clock, and this is the fourth and final hour of the program, Sunday Morning Sangeet. My name is Harold Nari. Let's say Sitaram to all our online listeners. We've got some messages here to acknowledge, so let me quickly do that. Sitaram, Mr. Nari, Sherry here from California requesting a selection from the movie Dil Ek Mandir. And, well, I pulled up one already, but I hope you like this one that I pulled up, okay? It's the Rafi selection. I started a bit late with the Rafi selection because of the other commitment, so we will extend it to the next 10 minutes. And after that, we will generalize whatever selections you may so desire. And message here. Jai Sitaram, and a pleasant good morning to you, Uncle Nari. This is Sharmila from Tableland. I just want to say today makes it 10 years since my grandmother passed away, Mrs. Kausalya Bhim, and she was one of the most amazing, loving, kind-hearted, sweet person I've ever known. She was the best. We still miss her tremendously. She may be gone from our sight, but not from our hearts. May her soul continue to rest in peace. And please play something of your choice, Jai Sitaram. Okay, well, the next selection is from the movie Tisri Manzil.

the heart is where love and appreciation resides. Rajendra Kumar and Meena Kumari.

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10 minutes after 11 o'clock, and Judy from Cross Crossing listening in, enjoying the beautiful selection, requesting a song from Anokha Adhar, and try to find that for you. But we have now a selection from Hamrahi, as requested by Jai of Felicity. And as I play the selection, I remember one of our listeners from Barakpur, that's Mr. Joppy, Mr. Budram Joppy. He says many times when we speak, he would say he loves to listen to the selection. I didn't hear him today, but I'm quite sure he's locked on, and I want to wish him and his family all the very best. That's Mr. Budram Joppy. And like I said, selection requested by Jai of Felicity.

released in the year 1972, and the singer here, Lata Mangeshkar, and music by Salil Chaudhary. The lyrics were put together by Gulzar and the cast Sahira and Anil Dhawan.

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3: 11:31, Sitaram to Radhika of Pran's Garden. She said, I'm not requesting any music today because all of the songs are so beautifully done, and thanks to you. Well, thanks to you for listening as well. And to Charuma Village, Asha, Tara, Dadoy, and Mahadev, I'm quite sure they are jumping for joy. They are the Rafiholics that I know of. I'm sure there are many other Rafiholics, you know. In Trinidad, the voice of Muhammad Rafi is also synonymous with the mic man. You know, so he has carved a niche 5,000 miles away from India, right here in the Caribbean, Trinidad and Tobago, the late, great Muhammad Rafi. Well, let me just check and see if there are any messages before we continue. Joyce from St. Julian, Sitaram Missionary, and happy Sunday. Bhagwan Surya's blessings to everyone listening. Have a wonderful day. Requesting a selection by Lata and Kishore Kumar, and I'll have to find this Bade Dilwala Kahina. Okay. I'll try to find that before the 12 o'clock hour. That's when Shandar hits the airwaves. And coming up from 1 to 2, it's a recorded broadcast on radio and TV Jagriti. From 12, actually. Yeah, from 12 to 2, sorry. Recorded broadcast from... we'll be joining with radio, with TV Jagriti, and night 5 of Ganesh Utsav 2026 taking place at the Ganesh Mandir in Esmeralda in Konopia, officiating Pandit Prakash Samsundar Tiwari. So that comes away from 12 o'clock. Well, enjoy this selection.

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selection coming up here. The request of Joyce from St. Julian, Kahina Ja, Kishore Kumar and Lata Mangeshkar from the movie Bare Dilwala of 1983, Rishi Kapoor, Tina Munim, Sarika Pran and Amjad Khan.

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3: Jai Sitaram devotees. Bhagwan Sri Ganesh is revered all over the world, not only during the Ganesh Chaturthi, but before every puja or ritual or worship. But did you know, according to our Puranas, that Bhagwan Sri Ganesh took 8 avatars or incarnations to save the world from the demons who personified a dosha or a shortcoming in human nature? These doshas are also present in gods, and it is through them that the demons were born. Bhagwan Sri Ganesh has an elephant head and a trunk in every avatar, but he trades his mushak or mouse for other vahans in some of his incarnations. Let us go to the history behind each avatar. Is Bhagwan Sri Ganesh, seventh form is called Vignaraj. Once Goddess Parvati was relaxing in the company of her friends when her burst of laughter manifested into a handsome boy. Surprised by her creation, Parvati Mata named him Mama, which means in Sanskrit, mine. She told him always to follow the path of righteousness and pray to Lord Ganesh. Mama decided to retire to the forest for meditation on Bhagwan Sri Ganesh, but he meets a demon by the name of Shambhara on his way. Shambhara lures him into the world of demons, asuras, and slowly the good nature Mama becomes the demon Mamasur. He marries a daughter of an asura or a demon, and the asura chief starts his campaign by ruling the three worlds. He then defeats and throws the gods out of the heavenly regions, and so they went to Bhagwan Sri Ganesh for help. Bhagwan Sri Ganesh takes the form of Vignaraj and relieves them of all their pain, all their obstacles. Bhagwan's form Vignaraj means the Lord of all obstacles. He is the one who gives us, and he is the one who takes back those obstacles. Jai Sitaram devotees. These kathas reminds us that ahamkar or ego is the root cause of self-destruction. When we immerse Bhagwan Sri Ganesh in the sea at the time of the Ganesh Utsav, we also immerse our negative traits, pride and arrogance, desires, delusion, greed and anger, and jealousy. Bhagwan Sri Ganesh's large pot belly or large belly is large enough to take away our obstacles and sufferings. May Bhagwan Sri Ganesh grant us the strength and fill our lives with happiness. Om Sri Ganeshaya Namaha.
0: That was our Ganesh Utsav feature with Pandit Vinesh Maharaj. It came to you with the kind compliments of
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4: Well, it's time to bring the curtains down on the program Sunday Morning Sangeet for today, 20th of September, 2026. Going to the messages here. Jai Sitaram Sunari enjoying all the wonderful selections on this beautiful morning. This is from Angie Ram. Thank you very much, Angie. Have a wonderful day. A message from Angela Sitaram. Blessed day to everyone. Enjoying the music to the max. Thank you. Bye. And keep up the great work. Angela Sitaram from Avocat. Well, as I always say, drive on the left side, which is the right side, because if you drive on the right side, you drive on the wrong side. Shirani comes up in a short while from now. She'll take you on till the 3 o'clock hour. Take care, everyone.

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And the Sunshine Girl, Trivani Sukhai, warmly welcoming you to another presentation of your Sunday Shandar on Radio Jagwiti 102.7 FM, Aapka Dharam, Aapka Station. Shubh Ganesh Utsav 2026 to one and all. At this time, it's our pleasure to present to you the following delayed broadcast of Night 5 of Ganesh Utsav celebrations from the Ganesh Mandir, Esmeralda in Canupia, officiating Pandit Prakash Samsundar Tiwari. 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

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Beautiful bhajans.

Tonight, on the behest of Gopi Farms, being part of tonight's, led by Sharji and Sami and the other wonderful devotees on Payo, we say to them, Naman Kartahu. To you wonderful people who love the comforts of your home, for those who are looking at us radio and TV Jagriti on Ganesh Mandir Facebook page, to a wonderful group on stage, we take this opportunity to say, Koti Koti. Naman karta ho. Dono haath se prarthna kare as we all sit upright for a moment or two. And we think of that Lord again and again.

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devotees of Sri Ganesh, being one of the greatest devotee, this beautiful script, this beautiful bhasha, tells the importance of the progression from bhakta to bhakti, from you and I to that state of devotion. 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What it says, there are four bases of worship in the part of bhakti, devotion. Naam, the name, roop, the form, leela, the pastavian, the pastime, the nectarian pastimes of the Lord, and the abode of the Lord. By chanting the name, it is said, meditating on the various forms of Bhagwan, listening various pastimes of Bhagwan, and residing in the abode of Bhagwan, where God, birth, and divine pastime took place, one finds attainment. This being the basis of our yajna for the past couple of days, bhakti is important. And when we understand bhakti, then everything that we do in our lives become easier and easier. The poet tells wonderfully,

tonight, my dear devotees. I want you to always remember the importance of why we do what we do. You know, whenever we do funeral, whenever we do shroud, we are given a gentle reminder how life is very short. And this is why, despite whatever may happen in our lives, we always remember that the Lord that we worship is Antaryami. He's in every facet of our lives. So sometimes when we give up, we feel that we are all alone. But believe you me, my dear devotees, we are never alone. Sharanam, Sharanam, Deva. Oh, Sharanam, Sharanam, Deva. Oh Lord, as we take refuge into your lotus light, Chararavinde, to your lotus light feet, may your Lord allow us all to be lifted from that part of ignorance to that part of enlightenment.

Upasthiti, this beautiful Mudgal Purana gives that beautiful analogy of the importance of Bhagwan being what is called Brahman. He becomes the supreme reality, and everything else is part and parcel of such. Everything that we speak of becomes the ans or part of that Lord, Sri Ganesh. A beautiful conversation took place early on, that a conversation with that great sage by the name of Mudgal Acharyaji, together with that king by the name of Prajapati Daksh. Beautiful episode took place, but like everything else in life, because he forgot to remember Sri Ganesh in his yajna was in a total disaster. Katha tells tonight, my dear devotees, as we continue to traverse this beautiful Mudgal Purana, what happened? The great sages continue to tell us.

Nama. Beautiful, that beautiful conversation with Devi Parvati and Bhagwan Shivji. Bhagwan Shivji explains that, O Parvati, listen to the meritorious legend which enhances the love for Sri Ganesh. I shall tell you what happened during the period of creation, Utpatti, where Pitamaha Brahma, the creator of the Vedas, said in response to the arrogant speech given by Sri Vishnu, Brahmavacha, O Vishnu, O Lord of the world, O Jagat Guru, the preceptor of this world, if you are Sarvesha, Lord of all lords, and I am the preserver, then enter into my realm to experience my infinite majesty. Hearing the words of Brahma, Yogeshwar Janardana enter into the abode of Brahma with the power of yoga. Vishnu witnessed the infinite Brahmananda within the realm of Brahma. Purushottam Vishnu also saw amongst them Bhagwan Vishnu in the lotus emerging from his navel. He was stunned to see this awe-inspiring creation, but Bhagwan Vishnu was unable to gauge this Brahman's end. So he emerged from inside of that consciousness, and when he came out, he put his hands and he bowed to Brahma. Taking into consideration that this Mudgal Puran, we not only look at Bhagwan Ganapati as the remover of obstacles, but we look at him as the supreme consciousness, the reality. Like this Katha tells, Katha batata hai, Katha premi, since I exist in your realm, you are superior one by your prowess. You are the creator, O Sarvesha. There is no doubt about such. But Brahma and Vishnu started to operate in a sense to find out who is greater than the other. So they strike the deal. And like this now, Brahma made that request. Brahma enter into the realm of Bhagwan Sri Vishnu. When he entered into the realm of Bhagwan Sri Vishnu, he could not reach the end. It was endless. Like this, because of such, Eugene is using his power of yoga and maya. Like this, Brahmadev searched for the way that could come to that end, but for whatever apparent reason, he could not even reach such type of end. Katha tells, Katha batata hai.

O Pitamaha, I have conducted this search and I realize that there's no difference between you and I. Your level of consciousness is endless and my level of consciousness is endless. But when the creation took place, both Brahma, Vishnu, Shiv, Devi Parvati and Suraj Narayan Swami, what happened to them?

forgot Sri Ganesha. Katha tells my dear devotees, they must put a test. But he says, you and me both are Sarveshwar, Lord of all Lords. But Shambhu, Shakti and Suraj too were filled with similar pride. Katha tells, Katha batata hai, they must be tested also. So Brahma, Vishnu, remember them. And in response, they all three appeared. Shankar carrying the shul appeared first. Akan asks, why have you remembered me? Hari and Brahma reply, listen to us, O Shankar. We want you to exhibit the magnitude of our majesty. And like this, they went. Bhagwan Shivji, on hearing the eccentric demand that Shankar was furious, he asked out of curiosity, but I am the destroyer of all, including you both. No matter whom you worship, you'll realize that no one other than one is worthy of knowing. Saying such, Bhagwan Shivji revealed his body in the form of an effulgent Mahashivlingam. Just like in Shiv Puran, there's a beautiful katha when he appeared in that Birat Roop in the form of that column of light. Similar concept. And like this, they strike the deal again. Vidhi aur Madhav hai were astonished. His presence was everywhere. Brahma then spoke in sweet words. O Mahavishnu, you try to find a base and I shall go upwards. And like this, both of them went. One went upwards and the other one went downwards, trying to find the end of that consciousness.

When they realize to themselves that they cannot find that column, that end and that beginning, what happened? Brahma and Vishnu, they put their hands together and they worship, they pray there. They said, O Shankar, we bow to you, that to that one who carries the Trishul. We bow to you, O Rudra, O Kala Rupa, Trayambakam. We bow to you again and again. Kata tells, what happened? Like this, they all realized it themselves that within this project or this duty found perception, they all realized it themselves that there is no different from one another. Kata continue to tell us, my dear devotees,

Shunu Devi, Pravekshyami, he said to her, O Devi, listen to the extraordinary events that unfold in this beautiful. We were deluded by moha due to the destruction created by Maya, that Leela of Sri Ganesh, and actually his creative and dynamic energy of force, power. It is the web of deception weaved by the universe spider to envelope the worlds in delusion, moha. Herein, Shiv words, Bhagwan Vishnu suggested to Brahma as a boon, ask Shankar to incarnate as your son. If Shiva becomes your son, he will become my grandson. And in this way, our extraordinary desire will be fulfilled. Heeding to the suggestion, Brahma asked Shankar, grant that you will incarnate as my son. As a boon, Vishnu asked Shankar, the same boon. Shankar replied, so shall be it. Katha tells, all of this takes place and something else continues to unravel in this beautiful Purana.

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But because of pride, because of their ability, they thought they would have been the one that controls. But what happened, my dear devotees? Kata tells what happened. Bolo bolo.

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We are the supreme gods, devatas equal in every way, the pancha devatas. It cannot be determined who has more prowess. We are all equal because we were created by Sri Ganesh in the form of the pancha devatas. Katha tells, my dear devotees, Ganeshya mayaha brant aur varadamte paramas paramaha prabhu ke reka aur chascha sarvadeva aur patayet bruvau. Like this, under the influence of the illusionary maya of Sri Ganesha, the devas were engaged in this discussion. The scholars of the Vedas are expounded that they are only one supreme prabhavah panchah kup trapi nayakah sastraina sammatah atah kopi aur prabhu bhavyasecha kutra aur vartaye. 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

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Sri Ganesh they were preoccupied trying to find out who is better than who when we look at our lives when we look at the lives of families when we look at the lives of organization but who is better than who I can speak to chairs Who is better than who? No one is better than no one. He's given us this analogy. Why? He's saying such, my dear devotees. They engage in this discussion because what happened to them? They realize to themselves that no one is more prowess than the other. Kata tells, as they engage and again in this discussion, what happened? So they searched all over looking for this answer. But because they did not take the name of Sri Ganesha, what happened? Their plight, their journey became irrelevant. By the powers attained through such practice of yoga, they were absorbed in the undifferentiated Brahman. When each one became absorbed in this Brahman, it appeared that there was a merge in one form and they attained the inherent peace. Kata tells, bolo bolo.

upasthiti, all in attendance. In that state, they were rewarded with the ultimate goal of a yogi, that this, the vision of Sri Ganesha, Ganaraja, who existed hidden in their hearts. Sometimes in life, when our pride, our arrogance is crushed, then we see the true nature of what is in front of us. And when we put it into perspective, when we look at our own lives, you know, there's a story about the Joneses. All you remember the Joneses? No Joneses? No. So the Joneses is like this, So two fellas living next door now. So one buy a 27-inch TV. But those they didn't have courts and standards. Not to say, well, I'm promoting court and standard. So when you see the neighbor buy a 27, he now went and buy a 37. But when the neighbor buy a 37, and he see that, he went and buy a 47. And like that, back and forth. When they do take stock now, they have more TV than people. They have more TV than rooms. This is the Joneses bitter. Sometimes in our lives, our pride need to be crushed. Brahma, Shiva, Hari, Devi, together with Suraj, being created as the Panchadev from that beautiful form of that Birat Roop of Sri Ganesha, they were only reminded that there is no one greater. They were all equal in the eyes of that Lord. That Lord appeared, my dear devotees, in that beautiful form, as we all know, Chaturbhujam Trinetram Tachunashwa Danda Virajitam Ekadantam Shurpakarna Vakratunda Mahodaram. Like this, the supreme form of Sri Ganesha, in that bedecked, wonderful body bedecked, coated with sindur, Sheshnaga around his navel, adored with a crown, ornaments decked, bedecked with jewels. What happened? He was accompanied by Siddhi and Buddhi, worshipped by various for prosperity. He was the absolute incarnation wearing the auspicious Chintamani gem on his chest. Katha tells her.

Gataha. First, he manifests in the hearts of Shankar. Shankar asks him, O Prabhu, who are you? And like this, who are you? Gata tells,

He says, "Oh, illustrious Shambhu," this is Bhagwan Vakratunda Sri Ganesh speaking, "Oh, illustrious Shambhu, you were under the spell of my Maya and deluded. By observing penance, your heart and mind were purified. Therefore, you can visualize me again." And this is why we started off by saying the four parts of devotion: Naam, Roop, Leela, Aur, Dham. This is why we pay so much emphasis in the Katha, in the nectarian pastimes of the Lord. This is why we said that when we listen to Katha, we hear that the Lord take the form of Birat Roop. In that form, my dear devotees, in the celestial realm, it is relatable. But in the earth that we live in, when we stand in front of that Murti, it becomes that Birat Roop, my dear devotees. It becomes that Roop that we can relate to, we can pray to, and we can worship. Like this, Katha continues to tell us, my dear devotees. He said to them that because I have purified your heart and mind, therefore you can realize and visualize me. O Deva, I am the same Sri Ganesh who have previously bestowed boons on you and enlighten you after being pleased by your penance. It is my Maya that often causes mankind to become deluded. You have forgotten me due to your influence, and there's no doubt about it. Saying such, he dispelled the well of illusion, Maya, engulfing Shiva as a result of Shiva's remembering everything. Katha tells my devotees, all the Panch Devatas, Evam Pashya Pancha Devata Tata Vista Mata Abhavan Param Ekatra Milita Gyata Tushtu Tushtva Gatasmayaha. All the Panch Devatas who are there, Sri Hari, Vishnu, Shivji, Suraj and the Devi, had the same experience. They were astonished. They came together, and what happened? Just like with what we did every night, they sang the praises of the Lord. It is a relationship, as I told you every night. That is why our team

Deva. The Pancha Devatas, my little devotees, they put their hands together and they all sang the praises. Tonight, Dono Hatse Pratnakare, we invite Payo, Sharada, and the devotees who have did puja. Let them stand in front of Sri Ganesh with flowers. And ever so often, you offer flowers to the feet. As we all join in that similar stotram that was dedicated to that Lord, Sri Vigneshwar, Sri Ganesha. As we put our hands together, we

You have been created as a part of my divine play, Krida. You are all absolute Atma. You are called what is called absolute Atma. He says, my dear devotees, yet why did you all get deluded and began competing? Why we have to go down that road? A teacher tell me he's the best teacher. I said, no, you never meet the best teacher yet. A cricketer, no cricketers here, right? A cricketer told me he's the best cricketer. I say, you ain't meet best yet. So why compete? Yes, we compete to give that level of status, but this is in a spiritual realm, and we apply it into our daily lives. He says, I have revealed Savyam Gyanam Rasyatam Yan Madiyam Tena Bhavitaha Saramoha Muktaha Bhavi Tarascha Matsa Maha. I have revealed my enigma to you by which you are acquired the knowledge of the precept. As a result, you have become endowed with knowledge, forever free of infatuation, pride, competition, and become like me, omnipotent Atmarupaha. Tonight, my dear devotees, as we draw closer and closer to the end of Katha, I want you all to glorify the name of the Lord again.

seva. 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And this is the reason why we pay so much emphasis, bhakti marga, that pathway. Hence the reason, my dear devotees, I want you to sing, glorify, think of that Lord, awaken that spiritual energy within you, and asking of that Lord, Hinato Antarayami, you are the knower of all hearts. Share

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1: Opus Dei, as we draw closer to our time of conclusion, a beautiful thought ran through my mind when I was going through this beautiful kata.

Pavanatanaya Tanaya Bala Pavana Samana Buddhi Viveka Vijnana Nidana. The greatest of all bhaktas is none other than Pavan Sut Hanuman Swami. And he teaches us many lessons. You know, this morning in Sri Hanuman Puja, I was telling a young man, going through a lot in his life, but despite whatever may happen, he always give God praise, despite whatever. And he was, I was explaining to him the greatness of Hanumanji. And he posed a question to me. He said, Pandiji, what do you like about Hanumanji? I said, but wait, I see Pandit here, not you. You asking me the question? But it was a good question, yo. And I said, tonight when I sit here, I will share that thought with you. Hanumanji has that power that only when he's reminded of his greatness. Yeah? Tonight, similar concept with the Panchadevatas. They had to be reminded of their greatness. Because when that do happen, it keeps all of us, despite whatever we have. You know, my son was telling me that there's something called mandir, mantra, and mandap. What all have in common? Man, our mind. When you walk into the mandir, whatever you have, that stays outside. When you come into the mandap, you pray, you fast, you do a devotion. And when you utter that word, mantra, it must come from the mind and heart. Similarly, my dear devotees, Hanumanji, as today's Saturday in Trinidad, you know,

Like this, my dear devotees, Om Iti Shri Madgale Purano Upanishad Mudgale Pratamam Kande Vakratunda Charitre Shri Ganesha Prasanda Nabavo Nama Panchadasho Dhyayah Bolye Mahaganapati Bhagavan Ki Upasthiti. This has brought me to the end of my little contribution, as I indicated to you every evening. Tejasvina, may it be invigorating in your lives. I am fortunate and super fortunate to have my elder and senior guru, Pandit Khemaraj Vyasji Maharaj. He was instrumental in all of our lives as Pandits of the SDMS to be part of his tutelage. And we share that wonderful bond of information sharing. Two of us would have been two good Indians living in India, selling IT products. But like everything else in life, I would like to ask of him to Baba, whatever. Yeah, so please, are you?

0: Prem Subharo, Shri Ganapati Ganesh Bhagwan Ki Jai. Prostrations to the lotus-like feet of Shri Ganapati Ganesh Bhagwan. Officiating, Pandaji, I must say you have done a tremendous job tonight, bringing to us such a wonderful episode from the Mudgal Puran. You have done tremendously well.
1: Swasti Baba,
0: and when we have listened to tonight's katha, my dear friends, such a wide-ranging aspects of Sanatana Dharma. But the key aspect of it, my dear friends, is there are two things, many things I would say. But speaking of bhakti, that which is so very important for all of us. Bhagavat Mahapuran tells us, Kalau tu kevala bhakti brahma sahayuja karini. O bhakti, it is in this age of Kali Yuga, it is only bhakti that is easily conducive to sahayuja. Baba spoke of sahayuja murti in his katha. Brahma sahayuja karini. It is conducive to attaining oneness with the Supreme Being. Of course, there are many different types of mukti, liberation. The ultimate, well, I should, Baba, take a minute on that?
2: Knock yourself, Baba.
0: But when Dulahin shaking, she can't say no, because she know when I talk in, you know, too much to say. But different types of liberation, one of them, the ultimate is sahayuj. One can attain the form, sarup murti, the form of the Divine Lord. One can attain the state, the heavenly regions, and one can also attain oneness with the Supreme Being. When there is no identity, difference between that Atma and the Supreme Being. That Atma merges with the Paramatma. Like you take water and you throw it in a cup, you throw it in the water, in a bucket, there's no difference. There is total union. That is Sahayuj Murti. And so Pandaji spoke about that. The Panch Deva, my dear friends, very important. You see, my dear friends, me coming back next night. Sanatana Dharma has many, many offshoots. Many, many different aspects of divinity. There are five major forms of the Divine Lord. And these are referred to as the Pancha Devatas.

Vishnum Rudram Shriyam Devim Bande Bhaktya Saraswati. Okay, fine. Now, there are some people who worship only one form. Those who worship Lord Ganapati alone at the exclusion of all, they are Ganapatyas. There are some people who worship only Surya Narayan Swami, exclusion of all, Sauris. Those who worship Lord Vishnu alone, they are Vaishnavas. Those who worship Devi alone, they are Shaktas. And those who worship Lord Shiva alone, they are Shaivites. And there, these are different streams of Sanatana. Sanatana Dharma, as we practice it, my dear friends, we are all

Lucy to Ramdale listeners. The proceeding was a delayed broadcast of the fifth night of Ganesh Utsav Celebrations 2026 from the Ganesh Mandir, corner Jonathan Trace and Fernando Lane, Esmeralda in Canupia, officiating Pandit Prakash Samsundar Tiwari. It was brought to us on the Jagriti Network, courtesy Island Flavors Limited, manufacturers of Nine Spices Rajapuri Curry, Amchar Masala, Coconut Curry Powder, Sauces, Spices, Essences, Condiments, Concentrates and Beverages, of 15 Frederick Settlement, Industrial Park, Karani. 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
1: 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Aapka Dharam, Aapka Station. 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A big shout out to Mr. Shyam Babulal and my wonderful Brand Check Parivar and friends. Thank you guys always for your love and loyalty to Radio Jaguchi and by extension Shandar and Bollywood's best. So we're into our golden oldies, our friends, and we started off with the voice of Mohammed Rafi from Kashmir Ki Kali. And we feature this one now, an instrumental on the saxophone by my brother Nari Mahabir of Toronto, Canada. This is Nari on the saxophone, but he is always very expertly assisted by his dear son Rishi. So congratulations to you, Nari Bhai, on this production. Thank you for sharing it with me, that I can in turn share with our listeners the world over via the airwaves of Radio Jaguchi 102.7 FM. Big shout out as well to Rishi, such a talented young guy. And you know, it runs in the family. It started with the late great maestro Harry Mahabir. The talent trickled down to Nari and now to Rishi, who is behind the mixing, the editing. Production of all of Nari's pieces. So I know, Nari, you can't do it without Rishi. So congratulations, Rishi, and of course Nari, on this spectacular one. I'd like to dedicate it for all of our listeners, but especially for my extremely blessed and beautiful friends, Savvy and Gulcharan Suknanan of Magbeen. You know, friends, some people have this really beautiful way of making you feel so special, so loved and remembered. Savvy and Gulcharan, the Suknanans of Magbeen, are certainly two of those very special people. And today in studio, I was once again reminded of just how blessed I am to have such wonderful, kind-hearted and generous people in my life. Thank you so much, Auntie Savvy, and of course my bestie, Mr. Gulcharan, for dropping off so much for me. Huge bags of lunch and presents and drinks. Very much appreciated. Even more than that, it's always such a divine pleasure to see you both. You both have this magical aura about you that is so sweet and so invigorating. I always feel so delighted and energized to see you both. So beyond all of the special things you always bring me, the gifts and the treats, it's the thought always behind the gesture that really means the most. And I know your kindness, your sincerity are absolutely genuine. So thank you so very much. Auntie Savvy, your warmth and your sweetness, second to none, and your caring nature always just shines through everything that you do. You are one of the sweetest persons I know, with the most beautiful heart. And I thank you for being a part of my life. You're such a great friend now, just like my own family. And my bestie, Mr. Gulcharan, all my love and adoration to you as well. Together, you both are such a wonderful example of what it means to give freely always, to care sincerely, and to always remember others. Very, very charitable persons, always giving back to everyone they meet, and always giving back for every religious occasion. They're such special people, not only generous with the material things, but with love, time, kindness, compassion, and goodwill. I always pray that Bhagwan showers you both and your entire family with his choicest blessings. And Auntie Savvy, Uncle Gulcharan, may your home forever be blessed with goodness, positivity, peace, good health, happiness, prosperity, abundance, and divine protection. And may all that you give so freely to others return to you in infinite amounts. May every kindness return to you many times over. And may every hand you have extended in generosity be blessed. May every good deed you have done return to you in ways beyond your imagination. May you both always be blessed beyond measure. Really grateful to know you both. And I feel blessed to know you both as well. And I know Elvis feels the same. So may you always continue to be as sweet as you are, as blessed as you are. May you always be that source of light, love, and goodness to everyone fortunate enough to cross your path. Thank you again, beautiful Auntie Savvy. And my friend, Mr. Gulcharan, this one on the sax by my bro Nari, dedicated for you guys. His rendition musically of Ye Kaha, adapted, of course, from Silsila.

this is what I call musical perfection. Nari, my brother, you are a perfectionist and you know it. Nari is such a humble guy. Congratulations. I love this piece so much. It is so mesmerizing. It is paw-raising. I'm listening to Nari playing this one on the sax and I'm just thinking of his dad. In the days of Mastana Bahar, playing the saxophone himself. Truly an enchanting piece. Exquisite. And if you're just tuning in, friends, that's brand new from Nari Mahabir of Toronto, Canada. Big shout out to you, Nari. Keeping the culture alive in Toronto. Every note just flowing with grace and emotion and elegance. And special appreciation to Nari's son again, Rishi, for the mixing and mastering, adding the richness, the clarity, and that refinement to the sound. Indeed, a magical collaboration. Soul-stirring. Thank you for sharing with me, Nari. And I love that one so much. I think I'm going to use this piece every Sunday from now on as my background theme music. I love it that much. A big shout out as well to Asha, who is the lady behind these successful guys, Nari and Rishi. And a big shout out as well to Charlie. So we extend Sitaram to Sherry Ram Logan locked on. Happy Sunday to you, my darling. I know you would have enjoyed Bollywood's Best as well. Happy Sunday to Angela Sitaran out there in Avocat. Meera C. Prasad of Gupta Trace Mission Road in Freeport is with us. Chandra Hospitalis of Chickland extending happy Sunday to her aunt Sarjay Rampol of Pear Road, Felicity. Lots of love, Auntie Sarjay, from your children and your grandchildren, your sons-in-law, as well as your sister Julie. Blessings to Rhea Ramnarayan and family of Freeport. I know Rhea is locked on with her son Naval and daughter Shalini, as well as her father Carlo. Blessings to you guys, and special blessings as well to Mashamati Ramsundar out there in Aruka. Hope you're having a fabulous Ganesh Utsav. Blessings to Adesh Harinarayan and also to my Edmonton Parivar, Geeta, David, Radhika, Rohan, Stephen, Emily, Little Luna, and Little Lucky. Also to Monica. I see that nature's beauty continues to blossom even though it's mid-September. The blossoms are doing so very well, basking in the sunshine and perhaps a little bit of rain too. So thank you, Geeta, for always sharing your floral beauties with me. They always bring such joy and a smile to my face. So hope you guys enjoy this one from Teesri Manzil.

Well, that's a true classic indeed. In the voices of Mohammed Rafi and Lata Mangeshkar, their voices as well were pure perfection. Mujhe teri mohabbat ka sahara mil gaya hota. From the film Aap Aayi Bahar Aayi. Brings our time to 22 before the top. Our 3 o'clock, our time is very short today. Short but sweet. So I know you're enjoying the classics, friends. And let's say hi going out to Sati. She says she's loving the music. Extending happy Sunday to her mom, the most important person in her life. That's Mom Balmati Prasad. And also to her aunt out there in Five Rivers, Aruka, Auntie Chandu. Have a lovely afternoon, ladies. See that I'm to Anand, Annie and Abby out there in New York. Also wishing everyone Surya Bhagwan's choicest blessings. Anand says, may this day bring renewed energy and a fresh start to the new week. A superb Sunday to one and all. Also Sitaram to Mukesh Sampath, locked on. Have a great afternoon, Mukesh. Grateful to have you in our company. Meera Sipasad as well, of Gupta Trace Mission Road in Freeport, echoes the sentiments of the praises I showered upon Auntie Savvy a short while ago. She says Savvy is such a lovely person, always giving back. And Meera sharing a special story with me. But I know very well, Meera G, how sweet Auntie Savvy is to everyone, regardless of who you are. May you continue to be blessed infinitely in abundance and in every regard, Auntie Savvy and Uncle Gulcharan. I was reminded of a word that can be used to describe such people who just light up every room they enter and who bring such positivity and goodness wherever they go. And that word is luminous. Thank you, Mr. Rajiv Sunarayan of Saddle Road in San Juan. You know, friends, as a child, in my free time, I would sit from since the days of primary school with my thesaurus. I would not use the ordinary dictionary. I would use the thesaurus because I had this passion for words and learning new words and for vocabulary. So I would always, in my free time, sit with my thesaurus. So thank you for the reminder of that word, Mr. Sunarayan. And you know the learning process continues. No matter how old you get, there is always something to learn. So thank you for the reminder of that word, luminous, a beautiful word that can be used to describe people who just light up the surroundings of wherever they go. And that's definitely you, Auntie Savvy and Uncle Gulcharan.

can be used to describe many of our revered Panditjis as well. It is such a powerful and high vibrational time this time of Ganesh Utsav. So I want to especially extend kudos to all of the Pandits who are bringing us so much joy, love and light via their kachas and their singing. Special blessings to the president of our Pandits Parishad, the most distinguished and loved, adored, cherished, respected Pandit Navin Omadath Maharaj, doing such wonderful work at the Munra Road Shiv Mandir. And I know every night the temple is filled to capacity, so you're invited, friends, to be a part of it and enjoy at all of our SDMS temples. Kudos to all those who are giving such human service, preparing the bhojan, getting things ready for the puja, helping with the decor, helping with the prasadam. Ganesh Baba's choicest blessings to all of you. And of course, you can look out on TV Jagwachi and listen on Radio Jagwachi to all of our delayed as well as live broadcasts. And from the Munra Road Shiv Mandir, this coming Tuesday all the way till Friday, Pandit Navin will be live from 7 p.m. This one's from Naya Dar. Listen.

Well, we're at 13 to go before the top of 3 o'clock, and that means it's wrap-up time for today's presentation of Shandar Friends. I hope you enjoyed our delayed broadcast from the Ganesh Mandir. And of course, I was hoping that you would have enjoyed this final musical hour of Golden Oldies, courtesy today, Brand Check Limited. Thank you so much, Mr. Shyam Babulal, for being with us. 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As we wrap up, a big shout out to Shalima Sohan, locked on. Also to Omar Prasad of San Fernando, checking in. I know you're missing the music, Omar. All my love to you. Sitaram to Rufus. And also to Sati, hailing out to her wonderful mom, Balmati Prasad, and her aunt of Five Rivers in Aruka, Auntie Chandu. I know they missed the greeting the first time around, so hope you ladies heard it this time. Sati is sending all of her love to you and letting you know how much you both mean to her. Blessings to Radhika Ramjit as well. Radhika is gearing up for her birthday celebrations. Have a beautiful afternoon, and I know you're counting all of your blessings, Radhika. Thank you so much for checking in. Catch you tomorrow, friends. 10 a.m. to 2 p.m. for your Monday Shandar Radio Jagwiji's premium program. For premium listeners like you, your sunshine girl is out. Back with you again tomorrow at 10. Jai Sitaram. Ganapati Bappa Moriya.

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1: Ganesh Utsav or Ganesh Chaturthi is an 11-day festival observed to celebrate the birth of Ganapati Baba. 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Prem Singh's Puja Bhavan is known nationwide for our 100% dissolvable and eco-friendly Ganeshas. 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

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So, by yes, it's your Sunday, Sabah. Which you're not accustomed to in the mornings, you know, we tend to take it more on the, mostly on the more inspirational side. But today, you know, we tend to mix it with a little Bollywood. And yes, we are keeping it a little inspirational into the first hour, where we'll be featuring some of your beautiful Ganesha bhajans to accompany for those of you doing your devotion and continuing to fast for the occasion of Ganesh Utsav. And yes, we'll be making your preparation and those of you who will be welcoming Pitri Paksh as well. Which begins on the 27th of this month. As we pay our obeisance to our Pitris who have gone to the great beyond, we continue to pray for their souls. We welcome our audience throughout the globe, my dear friends, and invite you to send your WhatsApp greetings on 312-3901. Landline calls on 663-1027, my dear friends. Already in our company, we have Geeta and David Devnarayan. Nice to have you in our program. Geeta and David Devnarayan out there in Canada. Sitaram, namaste, going out to Mr. Himnath and his family out there in beautiful Perseverance Village in Kova. Basi Sitahal, nice to have you with us. Sitaram to you, namaste to Auntie Shamati. May you have a most lovely day today. Well, today we celebrate the birthday of a beautiful young lady. A young lady who used to serenade you on a Sunday morning. Continues to be a devoted singer at the Mono Road Shiv Mandir. And here we are serenading you, Indira Maharaj, and wish you a happy, happy birthday. Bhagwan Ganesha's blessings to you. Health, strength, prosperity, and happiness to you always, my dear.

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Welcome back, dear friends. Well, we have the beautiful Avindra Ramuta called in. She says, Alisha, please extend deepest condolences going out to the Akalu family on the passing of Mr. Akalu. And yes, I know he was managing director, the boss himself, Mr. Akalu from Shiklisha Limited. Very, very humble and wonderful individual indeed. Had the pleasure of knowing him, a wonderful, wonderful gentleman, and I must say that he loved his music as well. So yes, deepest condolences to the Akalu family, and thank you so very much, Vindra Ramuta, out there in Montplaisy Road in Kunupia, for calling in. Much love and blessings to you, and a beautiful week ahead. Sherianne Ramlogan, namaste to you. A beautiful afternoon to you and to your lovely family. And Uncle Ambe, always in our company. She's extending Bhagwan Surya's blessings to everyone across the globe. Nice to know that you're enjoying the program. And yes, I know I call it Sunday Subha. I just didn't want to change the name because everyone is so accustomed to the name Subha.

So Auntie Joan and Uncle Ambe, always indeed a pleasure to have you with us. And you know, the word subah actually means dawn. It's daybreak, dawn. So that's why, you know, when I started the program in the morning, decided to call the program Subah. The name Subah also means auspicious, it means luck, it means bright and beautiful. And this is what we intend to do. Give you beautiful music to brighten your Sunday afternoon. That's right. So we'll stick to that at 3:39 in Trinidad and Tobago. Sita Ram Alisha, such a treat to relax and enjoy beautiful music. Vindra Ramlal, out there in Palm Beach in Florida. Nice to have you with us, Vindra. Beautiful day ahead to you and to your lovely family. Happy Sunday afternoon going out to the lovely Mirasi Pasad. We'll try to get that selection coming up shortly. And here's wishing you a most lovely afternoon to you and your family. Sitaram, blessed Sunday evening, afternoon rather, going out to the lovely Jane from Endeavour. Nice to have you with us. To you and your family, a most lovely Sunday afternoon to you and yours.

As I have Sita Maharaj in our company, lovely afternoon, Seeds, and thank you so much for being in our company. Auntie Sandra Kisu, now there, Matilda Village in Princesstown, enjoying the beautiful selections. Extending greetings to her two sons, Steve, Ricky, Alex, Sanjay, daughter-in-law Shelley. And she says, Alicia, I would like to wish Miss Indira Maharaj a happy, happy birthday on her special day. May she have peace, wealth, health, and success and prosperity. Happy birthday to you, Indira Maharaj, coming in from Auntie Sandra Kisoon, out there in Matilda Village in Princesstown.

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5: 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Om Namo Namo Ganapati Bhyashavo Namo Namo Brate Bhyo Bratapati Bhyashavo Namo Namo Gritse Bhyo Gritsapati Bhyashavo Namo Namo Virupe Bhya Vishwarupe Bhyashavo Namo Namaha. Lord Ganesh is one of the most beloved and widely worshipped deities in Hinduism. Known by names such as Ganapati, Vinayak, and Vignaharta, the remover of obstacles, traditionally worshipped before a new journey, ceremony, examinations, business venture, or important undertaking. His presence represents auspicious beginnings, wisdom, discipline, and the ability to overcome challenges, as well as maximize the fruit of an individual's punya karaj or pious actions. Ganesh's unique appearance is filled with symbolic meaning. He has the head of an elephant and the body of a human being. According to Hindu mythology, Ganeshi was created by Goddess Parvati to guard her entrance. When Lord Shivji returned and Ganeshi prevented him from entering, a conflict arose, resulting in Ganeshi losing his head. Later, Shivji restored him to life with the head of an elephant. This story can be understood philosophically as a movement from limited individual identity towards higher states of consciousness. Ganeshi's transformation suggests that wisdom often emerges through difficult loss and renewal. His large elephant head represents intelligence, understanding, and spiritual wisdom. The elephant is powerful, yet calm and deliberate. In the same way, Ganeshi teaches that true strength does not depend on aggression. It is found in patience, awareness, and thoughtful action. His head encourages people to think beyond narrow opinions and develop a broader understanding of life. Ganeshji's large ears symbolize the importance of listening. They remind people to listen to knowledge, experience, and the wisdom of others. At a deeper level, they represent the ability to distinguish between what is meaningful and what is merely distracting. His small eyes symbolize concentration and inner vision. They encourage people to remain focused on truth and purpose rather than being controlled by appearances. His trunk represents adaptability. An elephant's trunk can lift something heavy or pick up something delicate. Similarly, Ganeshji teaches that a wise person must be strong when facing great difficulties and gentle when dealing with delicate situations. Adaptability becomes essential because life is constantly changing. The ability to respond wisely rather than react emotionally is an important part of spiritual growth. Ganeshji's single tusk is another powerful symbol. One tusk is complete while the other is broken. The broken tusk represents sacrifice, imperfection, and the acceptance of life's dualities. It is also associated with the story of Ganesh writing the Mahabharata. Philosophically, the single tusk can suggest that wisdom requires a person to rise above opposites, such as success and failure, pleasure and pain, or gain and loss. His large stomach symbolizes acceptance. Ganesh is believed to have the ability to digest all experiences, both joyful and painful. This does not mean ignoring suffering. Rather, it suggests learning from every experience without allowing difficulties to destroy inner peace. His form teaches emotional balance, resilience, and the importance of accepting life as it comes. Sarvam jagadidam tattu jayate. Sarvam jagadidam tvatastishtati. Sarvam jagadidam tvayi layamishyati. Sarvam jagadidam tvayi pratyeti. The entire universe has manifested from you. This entire universe is sustained by your power. The entire universe will dissolve in you. And this entire universe will thus finally return to you. Om Gam Ganapataye Namah.
3: That was our Ganesh Utsav feature with Pandit Navin Umadat Maharaj. It came to you with the kind compliments of
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Oh yes, beautiful music. That's Climax there for you. Singing in praise of Bhagwan Ganesha. Just a few minutes to go at the top of the 4 p.m. hour. Remember, coming up at 4 p.m., it's a beautiful mix of all your beautiful and most lovely Bollywood selections, along with your greetings. And yes, my friends, some of our inspirational selections will slip in as well as we continue to be in Ganesh Utsav mode as well.

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We appreciate you and thank you once again for always being in tuned with us right here on Radio Jagriti 102.7 FM.

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Welcome back, dear friends, into our second hour, just about 14 minutes after 4 p.m. The program is Sunday Subah with Alicia. As today we celebrate with you. Sitaram to you, Basi Sitahal. Always nice to have you with us. May you have a most beautiful day today. Have one all lined up to play just for your listening pleasure, Basi Sitahal. Out there in St. Helena, we send greetings out to Auntie Pramila Sitahal. She's in our company. She says, Alicia, taking the time out to extend happy birthday greetings to my brother Anno of Murad Street in Tunapuna. Coming in from sisters Pramila, Savi and Chandra. Not forgetting Tara, wishing him many more to celebrate. Thank you and enjoying the program. Why, thank you so very much, Auntie Pramila. Have a beautiful day and happy birthday to you, Anno. Out there in Tunapuna, do enjoy your special day. For those of you celebrating your birthday today, happy, happy birthday to you. Bhagwan's choicest of blessings, health, strength, happiness and prosperity to you now and always. For you, Basi Sitahal, one I know you'll absolutely enjoy.

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classic one there, the voice of Chitra Singh, Charkamira Rangra. 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I tell you that we are going to take a nice mix. 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Yours truly, Alicia. First time listening to us? Well, we welcome you, my dear friends. WhatsApp your greetings on 312-3901 or you can call us at 663-1027. Very, very simple indeed. And here's a nice throwback one, a classic one for you, my friends. Coming up very shortly, we will have a beautiful Ganesh feature to share with you with Pandit Vinish Maharaj.

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0: Jai Sitaram devotees, Bhagwan Sri Ganesh is revered all over the world, not only during the Ganesh Chaturthi, but before every puja or ritual or worship. But did you know, according to our Puranas, that Bhagwan Sri Ganesh took 8 avatars or incarnations to save the world from the demons who personified a dosha or a shortcoming in human nature? These doshas are also present in gods, and it is through them that the demons were born. Bhagwan Sri Ganesh has an elephant head and a trunk in every avatar, but he trades his mushak or mouse for other vahans in some of his incarnations. Let us go to the history behind each avatar. Is Bhagwan Sri Ganesh? Seventh form is called Vignaraj. Once goddess Parvati was relaxing in the company of her friends when her burst of laughter manifested into a handsome boy. Surprised by her creation, Parvati Mata named him Mama, which means in Sanskrit, mind. She told him always to follow the path of righteousness and pray to Lord Ganesh. Mama decided to retire to the forest for meditation on Bhagwan Sri Ganesh, but he meets a demon by the name of Shambhara on his way. Shambhara lures him into the world of demons, asuras, and slowly the good nature Mama becomes the demon Mamasura. He marries a daughter of an asura or a demon, and the asura chief starts his campaign by ruling the three worlds. He then defeats and throws the gods out of the heavenly regions, and so they went to Bhagwan Sri Ganesh for help. Bhagwan Sri Ganesh takes the form of Vignaraj and relieves them of all their pain, all their obstacles. Bhagwan's form Vignaraj means the Lord of all obstacles. He is the one who gives us, and he is the one who takes back those obstacles. Jai Sitaram devotees. These kathas reminds us that ahamkar or ego is the root cause of self-destruction. When we immerse Bhagwan Sri Ganesh in the sea at the time of the Ganesh Utsav, we also immerse our negative traits, pride and arrogance, desires, delusion, greed and anger and jealousy. Bhagwan Sri Ganesh large pot belly or large belly is large enough to take away our obstacles and sufferings. May Bhagwan Sri Ganesh grants us the strength and fill our lives with happiness. Om Sri Ganeshaya Namaha.
1: That was our Ganesh Utsav feature with Pandit Vinesh Maharaj. It came to you with the kind compliments of
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Our time is just about 47 minutes after the 4 p.m. It's Sunday, 20th day of September 2026. Salima Sohan, most beautiful Sunday afternoon to you, my dear. Nice to know that you're enjoying the program, and may you have a most beautiful week ahead.

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6: 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Lord Ganesh is one of the most beloved and widely worshipped deities in Hinduism. Known by names such as Ganapati, Vinayak and Vignaharta, the remover of obstacles, traditionally worshipped before a new journey, ceremony, examinations, business venture or important undertaking. His presence represents auspicious beginnings, wisdom, discipline and the ability to overcome challenges, as well as maximize the fruit of an individual's punya karaj or pious actions. Ganesh's unique appearance is filled with symbolic meaning. He has the head of an elephant and the body of a human being. According to Hindu mythology, Ganesh was created by goddess Parvati to guard her entrance. When Lord Shivji returned and Ganesh prevented him from entering, a conflict arose, resulting in Ganesh losing his head. Later, Shivji restored him to life with the head of an elephant. This story can be understood philosophically as a movement from limited individual identity towards higher states of consciousness. Ganesh's transformation suggests that wisdom often emerges through difficult loss and renewal. His large elephant head represents intelligence, understanding, and spiritual wisdom. The elephant is powerful, yet calm and deliberate. In the same way, Ganeshji teaches that true strength does not depend on aggression. It is found in patience, awareness, and thoughtful action. His head encourages people to think beyond narrow opinions and

0: stability. An elephant's trunk can lift something heavy or pick up something delicate. Similarly, Ganeshji teaches that a wise person must be strong when facing great difficulties and gentle when dealing with delicate situations. Adaptability becomes essential because life is constantly changing. The ability to respond wisely rather than react emotionally is an important part of spiritual growth. Ganeshji's single tusk is another powerful symbol. One tusk is complete while the other is broken. The broken tusk represents sacrifice, imperfection, and the acceptance of life's dualities. It is also associated with the story of Ganesh writing the Mahabharata. Philosophically, the single tusk can suggest that wisdom requires a person to rise above opposites, such as success and failure, pleasure and pain, or gain and loss. His large stomach symbolizes acceptance. Ganeshji is believed to have the ability to digest all experiences, both joyful and painful. This does not mean ignoring suffering. Rather, it suggests learning from every experience without allowing difficulties to destroy inner peace. His form teaches emotional balance, resilience, and the importance of accepting life as it comes. Sarvam jagadidam tato jayate. Sarvam jagadidam tvatastishtati. 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The entire universe has manifested from you. This entire universe is sustained by your power. The entire universe will dissolve in you. And this entire universe will thus finally return to you. Om Gam Ganapataye Namaha.
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beautiful Marlene Mohammed is in our company. 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Sending greetings to your lovely children, the Mohammed boys, up in Bang Village in Karapi Chima. Have a nice one all lined up for your listening pleasure. So Marlene here is to wishing you a beautiful week ahead. Stay strong, stay healthy, and wishing your boys as well a most lovely, lovely, great week ahead. Have a nice one all lined up for your listening pleasure. So good afternoon to you, Marlene, once again. We have Rocky in our company. He extends a happy Sunday to the Jagriti Parivar, wishing everyone a safe and productive week ahead. Would like to wish Zachary Ramsimer a happy 14th birthday. And greetings coming in from his parents, Mr. and Mrs. Joshua and Stephanie Ramsimer, sister Zara, grandmother Caro, and also from the spiritual leader, Pandit Prakasam Sundara Tiwari, President Mr. Diraj Kalu, and their respective families, and by extension, the members of the Ganesh Mandir, SDMS Branch 102.

the corner of Jonathan Trees in Fernando Lane, Esmeralda. Thank you so very much, Mr. Rocky, and happy birthday to you, Zachary Ramsimer. We'll play you a beautiful selection coming up shortly. Sitaram to you, Rocky, and also to Auntie Drupati and all those in your family as well. Auntie Joyce Mahabir, wishing a Sunday, happy Sunday afternoon going out to everyone listening in. Thank you so very much, Auntie Joyce, and may you have a beautiful day. Sitaram going out to our AR family, Anand, Abby and Annie. He wishes everyone a beautiful week out there from the Rampersad family out there in New York City. Vindra says, Alicia, oh my God, Bobby was the last Indian movie that was my goodbye movie before she migrated to the US. Great memories indeed. Well, it's nice to know that we can live beautiful memories through the lovely music right here shared with you. Radio Jagriti. Auntie Joan is absolutely enjoying the music. Why, thank you so very much, Auntie Joan. A most lovely day to you and your family as well. It's about 19 minutes after the hour, 5 p.m. Auntie Sandra Kisoon says she's absolutely enjoying the music. Thank you so much for your company.

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4: Jai Sitaram devotees, Bhagwan Sri Ganesh is revered all over the world, not only during the Ganesh Chaturthi, but before every puja or ritual or worship. But did you know, according to our Puranas, that Bhagwan Sri Ganesh took 8 avatars or incarnations to save the world from the demons who personified a dosha or a shortcoming in human nature. These doshas are also present in gods, and it is through them that the demons were born. Bhagwan Sri Ganesh has an elephant head and a trunk in every avatar, but he trades his mushak or mouse for other Vahans in some of his incarnations. Let us go to the history behind each avatar. Is Bhagwan Sri Ganesh, seventh form is called Vigniraj. Once Goddess Parvati was relaxing in the company of her friends when her burst of laughter manifested into a handsome boy. Surprised by her creation, Parvati Mata named him Mama, which means in Sanskrit, mind. She told him always to follow the path of righteousness and pray to Lord Ganesh. Mama decided to retire to the forest for meditation on Bhagwan Sri Ganesh, but he meets a demon by the name of Shambhara on his way. Shambhara lures him into the world of demons, asuras, and slowly the good nature Mama becomes the demon Mamasur. He marries a daughter of an asura or a demon, and the asura chief starts his campaign by ruling the three worlds. He then defeats and throws the gods out of the heavenly regions, and so they went to Bhagwan Sri Ganesh for help. Bhagwan Sri Ganesh takes the form of Vigniraj and relieves them of all their pain, all their obstacles. Bhagwan's form Vigniraj means the Lord of all obstacles. He is the one who gives us, and he is the one who takes back those obstacles. Jai Sitaram devotees. These kathas reminds us that ahamkar or ego is the root cause of self-destruction. When we immerse Bhagwan Sri Ganesh in the sea at the time of the Ganesh Utsav, we also immerse our negative traits, pride and arrogance, desires, delusion, greed and anger and jealousy. Bhagwan Sri Ganesh large pot belly or large belly is large enough to take away our obstacles and sufferings. May Bhagwan Sri Ganesh grants us the strength and fill our lives with happiness. Om Sri Ganeshaya Namaha.
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Thank you so very much to Pandit Ji, Pandit Ganesh Maharaj, and to this wonderful Ganesh feature. And a beautiful selection to accompany that wonderful feature. Thank you to our sponsors as well. Mr. Bruce is in our company. He says he's absolutely enjoying the program. That's Bruce and Asha out there in Pinal, wishing everyone a blessed and beautiful weekend. Thank you so very much, Bruce. And here's wishing you and Asha a most lovely, lovely day today. Thank you once again to each and every one of you. You have a lovely, lovely afternoon. As we continue through, just a few minutes to go at the top of the hour. Remember, we have live broadcast from 7 to 9 p.m. from the Ganesh Mandir Esmeralda in Kunupia, featuring officiating Pandit Prakash Samsundar Tiwari. And we must say a big thank you going out to our wonderful sponsors, Island Flavors Limited, out there in Frederick Settlement in Karani, Agni Pooja and Gift Shop in Piako, Rampasad Medical Center in Freeport, Trin City Medical Center in Takarikwa, the Price Club Supermarket out there in Ramsar and Sri Chaguanas, Shades Restaurant in Prisal Village in Kuba, Vicab Engineering Consultants Limited out there in St. Augustine, Piako Airport Souvenirs and Airport Drugs out there in Piako, and not forgetting Arangwe's Nurseries and Plant Shop and garden accessories. Thank you to our wonderful sponsors as we bring to you broadcast later on this evening from 7 p.m. on radio and TV Jagriti. Ganesh Utsav Celebrations 2026 at the Ganesh Mandir Corner, Jonathan Tree, San Fernando Lane, Esmeralda in Kunupia, officiating Pandit Prakash Samsundar Tiwari.

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0: Kam Ganapatai Namaha. 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A wildly entertaining journey is about to begin. 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

0: arrival.
1: Bhakto, dear devotees, we are now entering the Sandhya hour. Those which are Mandir or Jandi in your yard, this is the time to light your diya. Stay with us, the Sandhya hour begins.
2: My dear devotees, Sandhya literally means worship at the junctions of time. It is a prayer and worship is offered to the Lord at the junction or Sandhi of night and morning, forenoon and afternoon, and at the junction of evening and night. The time of Sandhya is also identified with changes that occur in nature. At morning time, the breeding of trees and plants changes. During the night, they use up oxygen and expel carbon dioxide. They now reverse the process. At noon, the sun is seen to move across from the eastern side of the earth to the western side. And at evening time, the breeding of trees and plants again changes. They once more begin to use up oxygen and expel carbon dioxide. These changes in the breathing of plants and trees is part of a process known as photosynthesis.
3: Dear devotees, it is now evening time, time for Sandhya, a time of joining of day and night, of joining of Atman with Paramatma, as we prepare to light our diyas in our puja rooms and places of worship. Let's all join in prayer. Hari Om Asato Ma Sadgamaya Tamaso Ma Jyotirgamaya Mrityorma Mritam Gamaya Shubham Karotu Kalyanam Arogyam Sukhasampadam Mam Buddhi Prakashaya Deepa Jyotir Namostute Shubham Karotu Kalyanam Arogyam Sukhasampadam Atma Tattva Prabodhaya Deepa Jyotir Namostute Lakshmi Karotu Kalyanam Arogyam Sukhasampadam Mama Shatru Vinashaya Deepa Jyotir Namostute

The gentle lull that comes when the sun is nearly set and night readies to settle is called Sandhya. This is the hour of sending a prayer to God while contemplating on one's good and bad actions and asking for forgiveness and blessings. Originally, Indian scriptures describe this special prayer at dusk as Sandhya. In recent years, the act of prayer at daybreak or afternoon has begun to be described as Sandhya as well. The Gayatri Mantra, the most potent and powerful of all the Hindu mantras, is recited at all times of Sandhya. In this way, devotees can recite the Gayatri in the morning prayer, Savitri at midday, and Saraswati in the evening. Chanting or listening to evening mantras is believed to lead to peace, well-being, and fulfillment of all wishes. Sandhya Devyai Namaha.

Salute the Lord, the sustainer of the creation, in the form of this light. I salute this light, the Lord. May He destroy afflictions resulting from my omissions and commissions. This prayer is chanted before

Salutations to the primeval god. Please be kind to me. He who creates the morn. Salutations to you, the creator of day. Salutations to you, the creator of light. My salutations to the sun god, who rides on chariot with seven horses, who is the brightest of lights, who is the son of sage Kashyapa, and who wears the white lotus flower. My salutations to the sun god, who is reddish brown in color, who rides a chariot, who has created all the worlds, and who is the god who kills all the sins. My salutations to the sun god, who is blessed with threefold qualities, who is the greatest of heroes, who has within himself the great trinity, and who is the god who kills all sins. My salutations to the sun god, who developed by the sparkling of air, fire and ether, and who is the lord of all universe. My salutations to the sun god, who is as red as hibiscus flower, who wears ornaments of garlands and earrings, and who is the god who has one great will. My salutations to the sun god, who is the lord of all universe.

and who is the God who can destroy all sins. My salutations to the Sun God, who is the Lord of peace, who is the Lord of this world, who showers on us knowledge, science, and salvation, and who is the God who can destroy all

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Book a spot for all your special events, yachnas, poochas, birthdays, anniversaries, or memorials, like Ganesh Utsav, as well as Pitri Paksh, which will be coming up soon. So at this point in time, we cross you over on location at the Ganesh Mandir Esmeralda Kunpier, in which Pandit Prakash Samsuna Tiwari officiates for the 6th night Ganesh Utsav celebrations 2026.

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1: 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Om. Upasthiti, all in attendance. Sabse pehle, firstly, as we all are given darshan, awahit stapit pujata, sarva devi devata bhyo namo namaha. As we put our hands together and we clasp our hands and bow to the various divinity in front of us, we say, koti koti naman karta ho. Dusre, my dear devotees, to the noble Brahmins who have performed pujan, to my younger brother, Pandit Vishal Maharaji, the son of Pandit Sundar Maharaji of Esperance, to young attorney at law, Pandit Govinda Samsundar Tiwariji. Tisare, my dear devotees, to a group of wonderful devotees all the way from Palmas, close to our Prime Minister, the Honorable Prime Minister of Trinidad and Tobago, to these wonderful mothers, together with members of the Rup Narayan family, who is instrumental of putting together tonight, Omi and his wonderful wife. To you wonderful people and the group on stage who left the comforts of your home, yet another evening of devotion to the lotus light feet, we take this opportunity to say, koti koti naman kartavo. Again and again, we pray. As we bow our heads in prayer, dono hath se pratna kare. As we bow our heads in prayer, close our eyes in prayer, we pray and ask of that Lord, hey Nato, with your grace and blessings once more, you have allowed all of us to remember you through the medium of Katha. We pray again and again. Punaha, punaha.

Mama, in that same posture, with our heads bent, our eyes closed, as we chant that beautiful mantra, ek akshara, mantra Om Gam, Ganapataye Namaha, Jo Sarva Shakti, Maya Swarupa, Dhari, Sarva Vyapak Aur Sampurnam, Vidyao Ke, Pravak Hai, Unka Bhagwan, Mayureshu, Mai Pranam, Karta Hoon.

Opacity. As we have heard night after night, the importance of why we do what we do. Tonight, fortunate we are live, Bhaiji. We are live on TV Jagriti, radio also, radio, both TV and radio. And I want to say to management staff of radio and TV Jagriti, many, many blessings to them. To all the corporate sponsors, you'll see their names in the tab at the bottom of the screen. To Bhai Bhuchunji and Joshua Ji, to bring in this broadcast live and touching the homes of thousands of people locally and internationally. Many, many blessings to them. Opus Thiti, the Poetas.

tonight, my dear devotees and children of God, why we do what we do is based on many principal factors. And one thing that we must always remember

What makes the mouth beautiful is not the gold teeth, eh? No, it's not the gold teeth, or the grill as we call it. What makes the mouth beautiful is when we can remember God. What makes the hands great is not to raise it on someone, but when we can take this hand and give someone who is in need. This is what makes life what it is. What makes these feet wonderful, not to kick anyone, but to take these feet and walk to the place of pilgrimage. This is why he says,

Opus Dei, there are three factors which determine the truth. The truth, what is, not the relative truth, but the absolute truth. The relative truth changes, but the absolute truth remains cycle upon cycle upon cycle, time after time. There are Shruti, Yukti, and Anubhuti. This is the scriptures, the reason, and the personal experience. Tampuraji? Tampura? Yeah. Because these truths are super sensible and super conscious. In order to understand them, you must accept certain hypotheses and then use reasoning. Shruti, the Vedas, the Puranas, Bhagavad Gita, Ramcharitmanas, and others. Yukti, logical discussion. It must make sense. Anubhuti, the experience in this world. You know, I was telling Payo, and then I spoke to Govinda today, early on, about experience. Ganesh Utsav is an experience. We have experiences, and those experiences would last for us, last with us forever. When you come to the mandiram, we sing, we clap, we do arati, we jai jai kar, whatever we do, it is an experience. Just like when we go on a trip, we go, we have an experience, yeah? We go on a VK, we have an experience. Similarly, that consciousness, that glorification of Bhagwan is an experience. He says that if we depend entirely upon yukti, logical discussion, then also we cannot get a correct appreciation of truth, because logical discussion alone, as we know, is oftentimes only the rationalization of our desires. But if we depend solely upon the anubhuti, the experiences of the world, we may be misguided, because experience without reason may lead us astray. And this is what happens to us more so when the time of someone that we love the most leave this world. We become so emotional that we forget duty. Similar concept. But if at all the three pointers, yukti, shruti, and anubhuti, what happens when these three things come together? What happened? We can show that they have found the truth. When truth meets with approval of scriptures, that is recorded for past experience, this is why we read the Katha, and for our reason and personal experience, then that truth becomes attainable. And that is why last night we saw the Panchadevatas, for those who are not here and who are trying to follow us on our feed and on TV and radio. We were speaking about the Panchadevatas being given that form of the Supreme Consciousness in the form of Vignaraja, Sri Ganesha. And in that form, what happened? They all was misguided by trying to compete with each other. And because of that competition within one another, who is the best, who is the greatest, who know more, etc., etc., they were all deluded. And what happened? Their pride built so high that they forgot the fundamental purposes in life. Tonight, my dear devotees and children of God, Goswami Tulsidas Ji shares similar sentiment in Ramcharitmanas. What he says,

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Katha tells the enchanting tale of Sita and Ram is like a pure mellifluous sound that touches the innermost recess of the heart. One can hear it again and again, but the heart remains thirsty for more. Yeah? It's like cold water bitter in the hot sun. What does happen? You keep topping up, and similar concept, devotees of God.

Upper City, as we allow ourselves to be entrapped in Mudgal Puran tonight, that great sage continues to reiterate, Harihi Om Narayanam Namaskrityam Naram Chaiva Narutamam Devim Saraswatim Vyasam Tato Jayam Mudayed.

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Beautiful. As I bring you up to speed, a beautiful conversation with the two wonderful souls by the name of Mudgal Mahamuni and Daksh Prajapati, the king. They were speaking of the greatness of Sri Ganesha, and Mudgal Maharaji explained to Daksh on one particular occasion, Ek Avsar Par, that this same conversation took place with Devi Parvati and Bhagwan Shankar. What happened? He said to her, Shivu Vacha, O Devi, listen, that the narration, that listening to the words spoken by Sri Ganesha, the Panchadevatas became tranquil, bowed to him again wholeheartedly and said, O Gajanan, please enhance our knowledge. Hence the reason why we worship him, especially for students and examination. Why? When we understand his grace, he enhances our knowledge. Hence the reason why we perform such types of worship. Bhagwan Ganapati Uvacha. He says then, please tell us the essence of the Ganesh Gita.

listen to which one can acquire knowledge effortlessly. The title Tuam symbolizes the four type of Dehas, body, which differentiate from the Brahman, the superconsciousness. The one that experiences that I am He denotes one with the supreme consciousness is the Dehi. Tat indicates eternal union with Brahman. Yeah? Just like all of us, we know this. Oh.

beautifully. What it says there, that the Lord is whole. We are part of him, but still yet he remains a whole. This is the consciousness that we worship. But they indicated through the medium of conversation, they wanted to know about the Ganesh Gita, the Sri Ganesh Gita. There are many types of Gita. Yeah, we have Guru Gita, we have Ashta Vaktra Gita, Avadut Gita, Bhagavad Gita, we all know. We have Anu Gita. Where's Anu? Anu is here. We have Brahm Gita, Jana Gita, Ram Gita. We have Lakshman, Ripu, Siddha, Uttar, Vashish Gita. We have Ganesh Gita. We have many, many types of Gitas. Gopi Gita, Hansa Gita, Jivan Mukh Gita, Kapil Gita, Nahush Gita, Narad Gita, Pandava Gita, Shauna Gita, Venu Gita, Yudhishthir Gita, and Moksha Gita. These Gitas brings upon many, many different thought processes. But the one common thing in all of them, it is a conversation of deep, deep, deep consciousness. For instance, in the Guru Gita, it is a conversation between Shiva and Parvati. It stresses the need for the importance of seeking a spiritual teacher and extols his greatness. It is the praise to the Guru and the giver of spiritual wisdom. Katha tells that when we understand the Gita, the other one is another great Gita that is called the Ashtavaktra Gita. The Ashtavaktra Gita is a conversation between a great sage by the name of Ashtavaktra and King Janak. This Gita is a truly going Advaitic text. It resembles the Avadhut Gita in many respects. Its aim of life is the realization of the truth. Because everyone wants to know the truth, yeah? Everybody wants to know the truth. Is my truth better than your truth? Everyone wants to know which God is better than who. Just as Bhagavad Gita is a conversation between Lord Krishna and Arjuna, this Gita was given at the eve of the Mahabharata war, where Arjuna developed false love for his relative, but became enemies and refused to fight. That essence, that sar, is important. They wanted to know about the Tvam, the Dehi, the Tat, the Sat. They wanted to know everything. What is the Sudha, the pure form of Ganesh? And when we get into those types of conversation, it's about allowing our mental to be at a different level. So when someone poses a little video of what is the purpose of the breaking of the tusk of Sri Ganesh, offering the dub grass, all of those are stepping stone. Because as Hindus, we ought to go to the next level. We ought to take our lives, because here what's happening. Is it young children nowadays? They are exposed so much that sometimes we just want to know who is the parent and who is the teacher. And we as parents, if we not updated, just like our phones, let's be updating ever so often. If we are not updated ever so often, then what happens? Our children look at us at a different level. Goswami Tulsidas consider tell us in Ramcharitmanas that when we understand the concept of the word Ram, the name Ram, it allows us to understand that it is beyond the human functionality. Just as when we understand the word Ganesha, as I told you in the Mudgal Puran, it looks at Ganesh not as the remover of obstacles in its majority, but in a minority. But in its majority, it looks at Ganesh, Sri Ganesh, as the supreme consciousness. Katha tells us, my dear devotees,

I know all of our teams went home. Yeah? So I know there's no Falcons and who's the other guy? Kingsman? Yeah, yeah? Kingsman? All right, yeah. I see some head going, so that means they're in tune. So I know your team went home, but that don't mean all the club, yeah? That don't mean all the can say. Them fellas going home with 20,000 US dollars. We together. We had a club for be 20,000 US, right? So let me clap. Because the person signing that check, that is the Lord himself. Yeah? What makes our life great is when we can remember God. Yeah? Ek, do. One,

So last night we spoke about Bhakti Marga. Bhakti Marga mein aararana ke char aadar hai, naam, roop, aur lila, aur dham, the four pathways to bhakti. And I realized that we all in the state of bhakti. Pandit Vishal, we are all in the stage of bhakti. You know why? The devotion, we can relate. We can relate to bhajan, kirtan,